Penrod, starting off our Thursday evening together. I'm Paula. You're listening to The Sound of Home. So much great music coming up tonight. I love the evenings because I kind of get to experiment with some of the new music on you. So if you hear something new and you love it, will you let us know? You can open up that app, hit the mobile mic, and just let us know. I love that new song. Here's Anthem Edition, another brand new one. He is who he is.

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my goodness, what a beautiful day we have had today. I'm not sure where you're listening from, but right here in Springfield, Missouri, it has been gorgeous. I don't know. God is just so good. I went to lunch with a friend yesterday and I told her I have been stuck in the books of 1st, 2nd, 3rd John. She goes, not stuck, just meditating. God has something for you to see there. Just keep looking, keep listening to what he has for you. And I was so thankful for that encouragement. But here's one of the verses. What I love about the epistles of John, the 1st, 2nd, and 3rd John, it's so direct and talks about God's love. And he says, the author says, these are the things we have seen, we have touched, we have heard, we have experienced that we're sharing with you. And I love that. But this is in 1 John chapter 1, verse 5. This is the message which we have heard from him and declare to you, that God is light, and in him is no darkness at all. And I think about all the things going on in the world, all the secrets, all the behind the scenes. We even talk about the dark web. Friends, God is light. Let's bask in that light tonight of who he is.

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very exciting day. I'm Paula. 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Tomorrow is National Donut Day. 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But here's what I'm going to tell you about right now. 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Only at the Ozark, Missouri location and the East Sunshine location in Springfield. Okay, so if you go to that national location, Dave Taylor, you're not going to get your free donut. You're going to pay for it. I don't know what they're running there, but this ad was just for these two stores. That one's probably running something too. I don't know, but tomorrow, this is your warning. This is your heads up. National Donut Day.

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New music from Tim Menzies, One More Reason. A little bit ago, I shared with you a verse from 1 John, 1 John 1, chapter 5. Listen to this one, 1 John 1, verse 7. But if we are living in the light as God is in the light, then we have fellowship with each other, and the blood of Jesus, his son, cleanses us from all sin. If we are living in the light, you know, we talked about the darkness. In him, there is no darkness. God is light. Then we have fellowship with each other. We live in a lonely, dark world. I want to fellowship with you. Let's just pray together tonight. Dear God, I thank you that you are light, that we can live in the light with you. Help us to seek your light, to bask in your light. Lord, I'm hungry for you, and I'm praying for our friends that they will be too. And as we search you through song, through your scripture, through fellowship with other people, Lord, show us your light. We love you, and it's in your name we pray. Amen.

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Peck and New River at the top of this 8 o'clock hour, River of Peace. I'm Paula. You're listening to The Sound of Home. I hope you're having a great Thursday evening. Here's Triumphant, newest from them, Friend of Sinners.

before. Others didn't care that much about. Oh, but you have so much mercy for the outcast.

I'm going to call him my friend, Joseph Habedank. He is an incredible artist, and he is not too proud to share his stories. And I say stories. That song was a story about his childhood and the church he grew up in. Yesterday, I was at lunch with a friend, and a lady walked over to my table, and she goes, "Paula?" And I looked up, and it was a friend that I have known since kindergarten. We grew up in church together. We went through all of our elementary and high school years of school together. And it was so good to see her. And since then, that song has been in my head because I've been very nostalgic about my childhood. And friends, I'm going to tell you, I had a very idealistic childhood. It was incredible. I grew up in a two-parent family. I had two sisters. That wasn't always great, but I had two sisters. Mom and dad had us in church every time the doors were open. Yes, we had to wear dresses. There were no pants in church and certainly no shorts. But I lived in a house of love and a house that Jesus was there. And I'm so thankful for that. I'm thankful for Joseph and his willingness to share his stories and the music we get to play and just the memories it brings back. Are your memories reeling tonight?

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Do you have FOMO? Do you know what that is? That's a fear of missing out. And I'm afraid some of you missed out this week when our teams were out and about with Beat the Heat collecting box fans for our friends and neighbors. But don't worry. Don't worry. We're going to be out and about again next week collecting these brand new box fans to distribute in your community to help our friends in need as the Heat rises. We're getting there. We're going to be next week on Tuesday in Branson and Aurora. Yeah, Aurora, they're going to be at Hogtied Barbecue. I'm going to put my name in for that one. And then on Thursday, Carthage and Ash Grove. Carthage, we're going to be at the Walmart there. We know we have lots of friends in that area. So come on out and see us. Say hi. Bring your brand new box fan. Or just come say hi. And then we're going to be in Ash Grove on Thursday at Muncie Supermarket as well. For all the details, the times, the exact locations, it is on our website, kwfc.org.

my hands just aren't very strong, which is strange since I do hair. I grew up playing the piano. I played volleyball. So I used my hands a lot, but I'm just having a little bit of trouble with my grip strength. And then I found this article that says research is linking your muscle strength to brain health, and people with weaker grip strength had a 42% higher risk of dementia. I thought my grip strength was just, you know, my mom has always had struggled with that. And she's, you know, in her, she's 80 now. So her mind is great. She's great. So I'm hoping the grip strength is hereditary, not the dementia. But there's simple things you can do to help your core strength. And all that involves movement and muscle growth. Your brain is a muscle. So it all works together and it all helps. It doesn't take much. A few squats, you know, standing behind the chair, some knee bends while you're waiting for your coffee to brew. Maybe keep some resistance bands by your chair. Keep one of those stress balls to squeeze your hands and keep your grip strength good. I don't know. I'm going to try all of this now because now I'm scared. But like I said, I'm just going to keep hoping that the dementia is not hereditary, but maybe the grip strength is.

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I'm Paula. I'm just going to be very honest with you and transparent right now. I am struggling with opening jars.

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us and Signature Sound for you on this Thursday evening. If they're not reason enough for you to stay listening to The Sound of Home, how about the Wisnets, the Crab Family, Triumphant, Tribute, and so much more? Right now it's the Wisnets. 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

was a troubled kid in and out of jail. When his daddy said, "This is the last time I'll pay bail," so he enlisted in the army and they sent him to Iraq. He was a different man.

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As the grieving mother leans.

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Bose this evening on KWFC, The Sound of Home. I'm perusing through my latest copy of Singing News Magazine. Do you get that at home? I mean, you can get it, the hard copy, in your mailbox, or you can get it on your online. You have to subscribe, and it's not a very expensive subscription, but there's a section in there called Youth and Gospel. It's a special feature that they've just started. And this month's special feature, are you ready for this? You've heard her right here on The Sound of Home. It's Priscilla Franks. Now, let me give you, we play Josh and Ashley Franks, and a lot of times Priscilla's on that song as well. Her granddad is Jack Armstrong with the Bible tone. So there's a big connection in Southern gospel music. She's 15 years old. She's from Savannah, Tennessee. And listen to this. I've been singing for as long as I can remember, but it wasn't until I was about 8 or 9 years old that I really began to see it as something I could grow into. One of the first moments that changed everything happened in church when we were asked to sing as a family, and my dad had me take the third harmony part. At 8 or 9 years old, she knew what that was, right? Anyway, that Sunday morning became a defining moment in my life. From then on, I didn't just enjoy singing. I knew it was something God had placed in my heart. 15 years old, singing Southern gospel music. If you don't follow her on social media, look her up, Priscilla Franks. Incredible talent, incredible young woman, loves the Lord. This is what we need to see in Southern gospel music. I'm so excited for the next generation coming up. I'm excited for Singing News Magazine. 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

I agree with you, Brenda Rhodes, on that song. He's ready to come, and I am ready to go. I'm Paula. You're listening to The Sound of Home. Here is Down East Boys with Preach Jesus.

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beautiful days we have been having lately. We are not yet, though, in the thick of summer. It's warm, it's nice, but it's about to get hotter. And we have some friends that have to make tough choices on finances, and sometimes that means turning that air conditioner off. 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We need your help. 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We're going to be all over. Next week, we're going to be in Carthage, Ash Grove, Branson, Aurora at the Hogtied Barbecue. I'm not saying anything. I'm just saying. But there's a lot of places we're going to be. For details, for information on when we're going to be in your area, you can find that on our website, kwfc.org.

That's the Dev Brothers with Just Imagine That. At the top of this 10 o'clock hour, let me tell you, I got my snack at 9. It wasn't ice cream. I'm trying to behave tonight. We got lots of great music coming up. Here's Greater Vision, If These Walls Could Talk.

Jeff and Sherry Easter with Fall Into Place. They're going to fall into Springfield, Missouri. No, they're going to drive in. They're going to drive in their big bus because I know that Jeff Easter is quite the bus mechanic. They're going to be here on Friday, July 10th in Springfield, Missouri at First Baptist Church. Are we going to get to see you there? Our friends, the Mid-South Boys, are going to be with us as well. And if you've been following them, their music is just taken off. They've got incredible sound, incredible harmony. It's a night you will enjoy. So let's pack the house. Let's laugh with Jeff and Sherry. Sherry might make us cry a few times too. It's a great night to be had by all. Ticket details and information are on the website, and they're in the box office at kwfc.org.

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think one way for you to enjoy the music that you hear on The Sound of Home even more is to follow these artists on social media. I know what you're saying. I don't like social media, all the negative. Yeah, but let's find the positive and follow that. These guys, the Guardians, Pat Barker and the rest of the gang, they are so much fun. Pat Barker's cooking tips will change your life, or at least make you laugh a little bit for the day. Here's to Randa Green, Sky

Karen Peck and New River, God gives good answers. It goes along with our Bible reading today. We're following along the word for you today. You can download it on the app or you can pick up the paper copy at the studio on South Campbell. But here's the verse that's with it today. It's Romans 8:14, and it says this, "For as many as are led by the Spirit of God, these are the sons of God." But I like verse 15. Listen to this. "For you did not receive the spirit of bondage again to fear." You did not receive the spirit of bondage to fear. That's not what he gave us. "But you received the spirit of adoption by whom we cry out, Abba, Father." He took us as his own. Friends, we can trust his voice. Do we hear the audible voice of God? Not really. Not often. Not really. But we can read his word. We can feel his tuggings. The Holy Spirit is in us to guide us, to direct us. We didn't inherit that spirit of fear when we were adopted into the family. We have the spirit of strength, of courage. The Spirit himself bears witness with our spirit that we are children of God. Let's rest in him tonight.

The pantry slowly emptied until there was almost nothing left for the kids. After her husband was injured at work, this was the reality for one mother and her family, until hope arrived in the form of a grocery delivery from Convoy of Hope's summer feeding program. 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And that's why they're a trusted partner. 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

Joseph Habedank with his hit Cherry Coke. No, it's Jericho. We just have a lot of fun singing Cherry Coke. His niece has even pointed that out to him. So he's aware that we all say Cherry Coke. And he doesn't like a good Cherry Coke. I'm Paula. Thanks for joining me on The Sound of Home. Joseph Habedank recorded a podcast for us with Stephanie Jenkins in our series, This Story Matters. Yeah, he's one of our guests. So it's everybody from all walks of life. The new season starts on Monday, and I cannot wait to share with you some of these episodes. Oh my goodness, they're all good. They all have that moment. I call it that but God moment. When you think it's going to go one way, but God steps in, you surrender to him, and he takes it all. Whole different direction. Spend the weekend catching up on some past episodes. Scroll through there. See who you might be surprised. There's Joseph. There's me. We're the two famous. No, I'm just kidding. There's a lot of great episodes to go back and listen to and be ready because Monday morning a new season drops. This Story Matters.

There is a land where Jesus went to prepare by his own hand.

Of home. I am Paula. That is Tribute Quartet. I call it home. If you do social media, jump on and follow me. I am trying to post more videos and kind of give you an insight into my life and my world. And I'd love to have you join me. I put a few reels up there. One just about being excited to be back, and one I got some fun mail, and I don't know. We'll see how it goes if I keep posting, but yeah, join in, follow me on Facebook, Paula Turley, really easy to find me.

Let's take turns bragging on Jesus. We could talk all day about the amazing things he has done in our lives. And if you're wondering, I don't think he's done much for me, I think you need to take a different look, because he has. He's been there the whole time. Tomorrow, special day. It is National Donut Day. So I'm warning you before you go to bed, look around and see who's got the best donut deals going tomorrow, and take advantage of National Donut Day.

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1: Your story could mean everything.

Sound of Home. I am Paula with you this evening. I don't pretend to know what you're going through, what your life is like. I am just sitting here trying to be very transparent with you about my life. And I'm going to be honest, you guys have got me through some really rough times. And I'm not going to pretend that life is perfect right now. It's really, really good. Let me tell you, I'm in such a good place, surrendered to the Lord, following His lead, coming back to radio to be with you. But there's days that are just hard. And what do we do on those hard days? Well, I go for a walk and I cry out to God. But right now, it's dark out. Probably not the best time to head out for a walk. So let me just say this. You can call our prayer line 24/7. Someone will answer that phone. If you call it right now, someone's going to answer that phone and be there to pray with you. That number is 877-800-7729. That prayer stays confidential between you and that person you're talking to. And of course, God, we're crying out to heaven. But just, it's nice sometimes to have someone come alongside you. If you need that tonight, 877-800-7729.

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They're not very expensive. You know, we had a guy show up at one of our stops this week with a truckload. He had a pallet of box fans. It was incredible. It just blew my mind when I saw that picture. Next week, we're going to be in Branson, Aurora, Carthage, Ash Grove. 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

This is Max Lucado. Mark 1:35 says, Jesus went out and departed to a solitary place, and there he prayed. This dialogue must have been common among his friends. Has anyone seen Jesus? Oh, you know, he's up to the same thing. Praying again? Yep, he's been gone since sunrise. Jesus would even disappear for an entire night of prayer. Prayer for most of us isn't a matter of a month-long retreat or even an hour of meditation. It's a conversation with God while driving to work or waiting for an appointment. God will teach you to pray. We speak, He listens. He speaks, we listen. It's prayer in its purest form. God changes His people through such moments. Here's my challenge for you. Every day for 4 weeks, pray 4 minutes. Then get ready to connect with God like never before. This is Max Lucado.

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0: rotary dial phones, cassette tapes, fax machines. It's fair to say that all of these are almost obsolete. But what about Christianity?
1: There are a growing number of people who boldly and quite unashamedly assert that the teaching of Jesus Christ and that of his apostles given 2,000 years ago is not relevant to present day conditions, that such teaching is out of date and that we should ignore it.
0: Billy Graham knew that simply isn't true.
1: His teaching is not only relevant to today's conditions, but is absolutely the only possible ultimate solution. His teaching would solve all the turmoil, the upheaval, and the unrest in the world today, whether the problems are those of individuals or of nations.
0: Would you like to know how Jesus Christ can affect your life today? We can help. 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We're the Billy Graham Evangelistic Association.

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When I knelt by that olive tree to pray, a part of me was tempted to turn and run away, but I came in the flesh to pay the price.

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How do you do? There are moments in history when one man's courage ignites the hearts of countless others. You are about to hear of such a man, the first to give his life for the cause of the Good Shepherd, a man whose faith burned brighter than fear, and whose final words still echo through centuries. He lived, preached, and died with his heart, his mind, his very life, unshackled.

0: Jonas! You're early.
1: The rooster was early.
0: Well, the widows are already gathering there by the tables.
1: I thought I might help count the loaves before you give them all away.
0: Then you'll be the first man to number mercy. Come, they've waited long enough.
1: You will spoil them, Stephen. One day they will expect bread to fall from heaven.
0: Then I will only be repeating a miracle already done.
1: Always the preacher. Don't you ever tire of proving your faith?
0: No, brother. Faith proves itself.
1: Maybe. But if we keep giving like this, there will be nothing left for tomorrow.
0: Then we will trust God for tomorrow, just as we trusted Him for today.
1: You make it sound easy.
0: It isn't easy. It's joy. Come, Jonas. You will see. All right. No need to push. Peace be to you, mothers of Israel. Each of you shall have your portion.
2: You never forget us, Stephen. The others pass by, but you stop.
0: I stop because my Lord Jesus did. When he saw the hungry, he fed them. When he saw the weary, he lifted them up.
3: We've heard of your master, Jesus. They say he was crucified.
0: He was. But death could not hold him. He lives, and his spirit lives through us that follow him.
4: I'm still hungry.
0: Here you go, dear.
1: You give more than we have, my friend. You will empty the storehouse by noon.
0: Then let it be empty, Jonas. The Lord will fill it again.
4: Look, Mama. He gave me two pieces.
0: Then share one with your friend, and you will both have joy doubled.
3: We will pray for you, Stephen.
0: And I for you. Pray that I never grow weary of the Lord Jesus' calling.
1: You? Weary? Never.
0: Step forward. There's bread for everyone.
5: That's him. The one they call Stephen. You saw how they listen? They hang on every word.
6: Oh, I saw. He speaks that name again and again. Jesus. The council forbade it.
5: Then Saul must hear of this. He's been waiting for names.
6: He'll want more than names. He will want proof.
5: He will have it soon enough. Come, before the preacher's tongue spreads more poison.
7: From Chicago and produced by Pacific Garden Mission, this is Unshackled, dramatizing true life stories of real people. Founded in 1877, Pacific Garden Mission makes a big impact on the lives of the homeless in Chicago through food, clothing, lodging, and counsel. Some of our counselors know firsthand what it means to be homeless, so they are in a unique position to meet the holistic needs of our guests. The goal here is not just relief, but regeneration, which is what this program celebrates. Now for broadcast around the earth, here is episode number 3928 in the series Unshackled, the program that makes you face yourself and think. Some of the most powerful stories ever told come from the pages of Scripture, accounts not imagined, but remembered and documented. This is one of them. It was recorded by men who saw it with their own eyes, disciples who watched courage triumph over fear. From their writings, we can trace the steps of a man named Stephen, whose faith shone so brightly that all of Jerusalem took notice. What you're about to experience is true. At only one point have we taken license to imagine the voice of the friend who watched him fall and rise again in glory. Our story then is drawn from the book of Acts, the story of Stephen the Martyr that we're calling The Face of an Angel. You'll hear it now on Unshackled.
1: Jerusalem. The city of promise and of tension. My name is Jonas. I had known Stephen for years before anyone called him a man full of faith in the Holy Spirit. He was my friend, my brother in the work, though between us, I never quite shared his fire. If you would have asked me then, I'd have told you I believed in God, like most people. My faith was the quiet kind, polite, careful. But faith was a garment I wore not a fire in my heart. Stephen, he burned.
8: Friends, listen. We have important business at hand.
9: Quiet all. Hear Peter speak.
8: Thank you, John. Brothers and sisters, the word of God is spreading like wildfire. Praise his name.
10: Praise God.
8: But the daily serving of tables has become too heavy for us alone. It is not reason that we should leave the word of God and serve tables. Wherefore, brethren, look ye out among you seven men of honest report, full of the Holy Ghost and wisdom, whom we may appoint over this business. Yes.
9: But we apostles will give ourselves continually to prayer and to the ministry of the word.
10: Amen. Yes.
11: Stephen,
4: full of faith.
9: Philip.
4: Prochorus.
9: All very good men of faith. But we need seven.
10: Stephen!
1: Did you hear that? They're shouting your name, Stephen, over and over.
0: I hear it, brother.
1: You can't let them do this. Say no. Tell them you... We'll keep helping quietly, like always. This will put a target on your back.
0: Jonas, if the church believes the Spirit has filled me for this, how can I refuse?
1: Because I'm terrified for you. You already preach bolder than most. If they make you a deacon, an official leader, the Pharisees, the Sadducees, they will never let you alone.
2: Stephen, the Lord bless you. My sister and I, we ate today because of your hands. You saw us when no one else did.
0: It was the Lord's bread, not mine.
2: Take the office, Stephen, please. There are so many more like us.
1: See what you've started. They love you, and love like that, it makes enemies.
8: The whole multitude has spoken with one accord. Stephen, a man full of faith and of the Holy Ghost, and Philip, and Prochorus, and Nicanor, and Timon, and Parmenas, and Nicholas, a proselyte of Antioch!
0: Lord, if this is your will, let me serve.
1: They have chosen you, my brother. But they have just painted a bullseye on the most faithful heart in Jerusalem.
0: Then pray for me, Jonas. Pray that when the arrows come, I will still be looking up.
8: Let us pray and lay hands on these faithful seven.
1: Just like that, Stephen was chosen. While they laid hands and prayed, I stood in the back, relief and concern dancing inside me. Maybe now he would be too busy feeding widows to try feeding me his deeper faith. And yet, in the same hour his light blazed brightest, the shadows began to close in.
0: Jonas, wait! Did you hear him? Did you truly hear Peter tonight? That power that raised Jesus from the tomb, it's living in us. It's real, brother. I felt it like fire in my bones while he spoke. Why are you still holding back?
1: I heard the words, Stephen, every single one. But hearing and feeling are not the same thing. Oh, I heard. But all I felt was fear.
0: Fear? Of what? Of life? Of joy? Of the Spirit who loves you more than you could ever know?
1: Fear of losing you, a dear brother. You are not just teaching now. You are healing the sick in the streets. Yesterday, a blind beggar saw because you laid hands on him.
0: Yes, all glory to God.
1: The Pharisees have spies everywhere. They are writing your name on their scrolls, Stephen. And that Saul of Tarsus, he's been breathing threats and murder against the disciples of the Lord. He's seeking letters from the high priest to bind any who follow the way.
0: Let him seek.
1: One more miracle, one more bold word, and they will drag you before the council. I care too much to watch you throw your life away on this wildfire.
0: Throw my life away? Jonas, I have never been more alive. Remember Joseph, thrown into the pit by the very brothers who should have protected him?
1: Of course, yes. He was rejected, sold, forgotten.
0: Yet, God lifted him to save nations. Jesus was rejected by his own, nailed to a cross like a criminal, and God raised him to save the world. If that same Spirit lives in me, how can I be silent?
1: Then be wise. Tone it down. Heal quietly. Preach in whispers.
0: Jonas.
1: I pray for you every night, Stephen, on my knees, begging God to cool this fire before it consumes you.
0: And I pray for you every night, brother. that the fire would consume your fear instead. I am not asking you to stand in the marketplace tomorrow. I'm asking you to stand with me in your heart tonight. Just let him in. All the way in.
1: Promise me, Stephen. Promise you will be careful. Promise me there is still time for both of us in this world.
0: There is always time. Until there isn't. That is why I cannot wait any longer. And neither should you, brother.
1: No matter how I warned him, Stephen pressed on. The synagogue of the Libertines schemed, but every debate left them speechless. What you cannot defeat, you destroy through other means.
6: We have heard him speak blasphemous words against Moses and against God.
12: What strange teaching is this?
13: He says that Jesus will destroy the temple and change the customs of Moses.
0: You twist my words. I said that Christ fulfills what Moses began. God does not dwell in stones. He dwells in hearts made new by his Spirit.
6: Blasphemy! You speak against the law! Blasphemy!
14: Enough! You twist his words. Stephen only speaks of the prophets, of promise.
12: Promise? He dishonors everything holy!
0: No, Elder. I honor the law. It points to the Messiah. To Jesus, the Holy One of God, whom you rejected and crucified.
15: Stone him!
12: Now, now! Not yet. The council will hear this man's poison for themselves. Bring him before the Sanhedrin.
0: If you would listen, you would hear truth, not poison.
13: We have heard enough.
12: Seize him!
14: Don't speak! You will only make them angrier!
0: Jonas! How can we be silent when we know the truth?
16: They dragged him through the temple gates, shouting like madmen. I followed, helpless, praying for words that would not come.
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17: Make way and give honor, High Priest of the Most High God, appointed Guardian of the Altar, Steward of the House of the Lord, He who bears the breastplate of judgment, High Priest Caiaphas.
18: Bring forth the witnesses to speak their charge against this man, Stephen of Jerusalem.
17: I present Saul of Tarsus, a Pharisee, trained in the law under Gamaliel.
18: Very well, Saul. Let the accusations be spoken.
19: Lord High Caiaphas, this man, Stephen, ceaseth not to speak blasphemous words against this holy place and the law.
18: Quiet! Quiet! Proceed.
19: We have heard him say that this Jesus of Nazareth shall destroy this place and shall change the customs which Moses delivered us.
1: I had pressed myself into the shadows, hoping not to be noticed among the crowd packed tight in the council hall. But every eye in that chamber was fixed on Stephen. At first, I thought it was his boldness that gripped them. But then I saw it too. His face, lit with a radiance not of this world. It was calm, clear, shining, as it had been the face of an angel.
18: Let the accusations be entered before the council. Stephen of Jerusalem, charges have been brought against you that you speak blasphemous words against Moses, against God, and against this holy place. What do you say to these things?
0: Men, fathers and brothers, the God of glory appeared unto our father Abraham and said, "Go to the land I will show you." From him came Isaac, Jacob, and the 12 tribes. God raised up Moses to lead our people from slavery, but they turned from him and made idols.
19: Speak not to us of idols.
18: Take care how you choose your words in this chamber.
0: Would you have me lie before God? You received the law by the hand of angels, yet you have not kept it.
19: Enough! He blasphemes with every breath!
0: And you insult God, you stiff-necked and uncircumcised in heart and ears! You do always resist the Holy Ghost, as your fathers did, so do you. Which of the prophets have they not persecuted? They slew them which foretold the coming of the Just One, of whom you have been now the betrayers and murderers!
18: Thou wouldst judge the council itself?
0: I judge nothing. The scriptures judge you. You received the law by the disposition of angels and have not kept it.
1: Stephen told them their own story, the story of the Israelites' rebellion. Again and again, God reached. Again and again, Israel refused. It was too much for them. Their fury broke loose like a flood. They snarled, ground their teeth like beasts. But Stephen gazed up, luminous, unafraid, as if he saw what they could not.
0: Behold, I see the heavens opened, and the Son of Man standing on the right hand of God.
13: Do not listen to him. Drag him out. Drag him out of the city.

0: And so they rushed him out of the city. Men grabbed stones and shouted in anger. Stones were everywhere, on the road, along the walls, in the hands of men who would not listen. They forced him beyond the city gates. The shouting followed us into the open ground, where the law required such sentences to be carried out. Stephen knelt in the dust, his face lifted to heaven, shining like the sun.
1: The sentence has been pronounced! Let the witnesses come forward!
0: Men removed their cloaks so they could throw freely. The Pharisee named Saul stood nearby, watching, approving, holding their garments as if this were ordinary business.
2: Let it be done properly. Let the witnesses cast the first stones as the law commands.
0: I wanted to run forward. I wanted to shout for them to stop. But fear held me where I stood. No one spoke for a moment. All I could hear was the sound of the wind across the field. And then, the first stone caught Stephen in the head. He buckled slightly, then raised up again as a thin line of blood ran down his face. The crowd remained silent for a moment, as if appalled by what they were doing. Stephen then looked skyward and said,
3: Lord Jesus, receive my spirit. Father, into thy hands.
1: Hear him still!
2: Blasphemer!
3: Lord, lay not this sin to their charge.
2: Leave the body. The sentence has been carried out. Gather the cloaks. We move on from here.
4: Yes, Saul.

0: When they were gone, I stepped forward. I had watched my friend die and done nothing. Stephen. His body was broken, but his face was calm. There was no anger there, no fear, only peace. You prayed for them, even while they were killing you. I knelt beside him, ashamed of my silence, ashamed of my caution, ashamed of the faith I claimed to have. Stephen believed enough to die. I had barely believed enough to speak. God, forgive me. That was the moment I understood. Faith is not safety. Faith is obedience. Still, I didn't want to be alone, and I didn't want to be seen. So I went where I knew someone would still be awake. Philip, one of the seven chosen along with Stephen.
1: Jonas?
0: I didn't know where else to go.
1: Come in. You saw it, didn't you?
0: Every moment.
1: Sit. They shouldn't have done that.
0: They shouldn't have been able to. I was there. I could have said something.
1: And you would be dead too.
0: Then maybe I would have been faithful.
1: Stephen wasn't faithful because he died. He died because he was faithful.
0: He wasn't afraid. Not once.
1: No.
0: I was.
1: We all are. Until we aren't.
0: He looked at them like he felt sorry for them.
1: Because he did.
0: He prayed for them while they were killing him.
1: Jesus did the same.
0: Then why wasn't Jesus there to stop it?
1: He was. Standing.
0: Stephen said that.
1: Yes.
0: And you believe him?
1: With my life.
0: I've lived carefully. I've believed just enough to feel safe.
1: Oh, that's not belief, Jonas. That's distance.
0: Then tell me how he did it. How he stood there like death wasn't even real.
1: He didn't look at death. He looked at Christ.
0: And if I look?
1: Then you won't be able to look away again.
0: I don't want to run anymore.
1: Then don't.
0: If I speak, they'll come for me too.
1: Yes?
0: Then teach me what he taught.
1: He didn't teach it. He lived it.
0: Then I'll do the same.
1: We'll pray. Lord Jesus Christ.
0: I believe. The fear didn't vanish all at once, but it no longer ruled me. Days later, I returned to the marketplace, not with anger, not with fear, but with a quiet certainty I had never known before. And so, brothers and sisters, rest assured that the Most High dwelleth not in temples made with hands. Heaven is his throne, and earth is his footstool.
2: You are the man that was with Stephen.
0: Yes, I was.
3: He spoke to us when we were hungry.
0: Yes, and he spoke the truth about Jesus Christ. And when he died, he left it behind for the rest of us to carry.
4: Why would you speak here now?
0: Because hope does not belong in hiding. Jesus of Nazareth lived, died, and rose again. He forgives sins. He restores broken hearts. And he gives life that does not end at the grave.
2: You speak with peace.
0: Because I have found it. I once believed quietly. Now I believe completely. And I want you to know him as well. Some listened, some asked questions, some walked away, and some believed. Stephen's voice was gone, but God's message lived on, not in fear, but in faith.
5: You've just heard the true story of Stephen from the book of Acts, a man who believed so completely in Jesus Christ that even death could not silence him. And you've heard what that faith awakened in Jonas, who once stood quietly on the sidelines until he could no longer remain silent. Now the question turns to you, listening friend. Who is Jesus Christ to you? Is he only a name from history? Or a belief you've kept at a careful distance? Or is he the living Son of God, the Savior who stands ready to forgive, to restore, and to give eternal life? That is the question. What will you do with Jesus? If you've never entered into a personal relationship with him, consider this moment. Jesus Christ died for your sins, rose again, and offers forgiveness and new life to all who will repent of their sins and trust him. If you already believe, but you've lived quietly, half committed, ask yourself honestly, is your faith something you hold or something that holds you? You can step forward today, not into danger, but into grace. Simply speak to God where you are. There are no special words, just a sincere heart. You might say, Lord Jesus, I believe you are the Son of God. I believe you died for me and rose again. Forgive my sins and take my life. I want to follow you. And when you do, you won't walk alone. The same Christ who stood for Stephen, the same Spirit who gave Jonas courage, will be with you as well. So, consider the Savior Jesus Christ today. It will be the most important decision you will ever make. If you need help making this crucial decision, we encourage you to call 1-888-NEED-HIM or visit chataboutjesus.com. 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This is program number 3928. Heard in this special story, The Face of an Angel, about Stephen the Martyr were Demetrius Troy, Jeff Parker, Brad Armacost, Stephen Spencer, Carmen Bayujo, Amanda Marcheski, and Cheryl Lynn Galimo. Original music, Don Badorf. 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Script, Tim Gregory. 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

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Others didn't care that much about. 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

Triumphant Quartet and Friend of Sinners on KWFC. Happy, not official, but it is a Friday. And you are shining and rising with Dave and Rebecca. Our rising thought this morning, Psalm 51 says, "Behold, you desire truth in the inward parts and in the hidden parts. You will make me to know wisdom." I pray for that about every morning. I just want to walk with you. I want to be smart about it. I want to be wise. Wisdom is different than being smart. So how about that? Off to a wise, well, we pray. Wise start this morning.

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1: We're getting ready, man. 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
0: I love it.
1: Right now, the Taylor House is consumed with Vacation Bible School. Next week is ours at FBC Billings. And we're getting excited to reach our community. We had to learn, this is months ago now when we first started this process of doing the Vacation Bible School. This is the number one outreach for most churches in their community. So for people that are listening, I'm just going to speak to the people that just maybe don't get VBS.
0: Yeah.
1: Okay, why are we doing this? Are we just busying ourselves? This is the number one opportunity most churches have to reach in their community, make a difference. And when you think about, you know, sharing the gospel first in Jerusalem, then in Judea, Samaria, you know, the circles, start in your circle. So you start in your Jerusalem. And this is our way. And we're very excited, have no idea, don't know any idea how many might show up. You just do.
0: Yeah.
1: You just obey the command.
0: And everybody wins. There's not a huge situation all the time where everybody can win. But there's something about creating an opportunity for people to be involved. Mm-hmm. There's something about asking for help and letting people help.
1: Yeah.
0: That somebody says, you know what, I haven't been able to volunteer every Sunday, but I can give you this week or two in the summer and get connected. And then you're creating an environment of hospitality and inviting your neighbor in. And I'm pretty sure we've been called to do that.
1: I think that is the calling. And so for those that may not get what this whole Vacation Bible School is all about, that's a pretty good little glimpse. And I hope you plug in, get involved. If your church has a Vacation Bible School, hope you get involved. And if you're looking for a church, look for a church that's doing a Vacation Bible School because they're interested in reaching their community. And by the way, if you got one coming up and you haven't yet posted it on our website, let me encourage you to do that today. Before the day gets away, we'll go to our website, the calendar, family calendar, post your Vacation Bible School. Go, church.
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0: No matter if you're the up with a jolt type or the barely roll out of bed type, when you're with Dave and Rebecca, you're the morning show type. 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

0: That's the Bible Tones on KWFC. Good morning, your shine and rise with Dave and Rebecca. We got special guests coming, all kinds of things going on this morning. None of it would be possible without other
1: friends. None of it would be possible without your support, because here's the deal. We have been out in the community for lots of different things this year, but recently with Beat the Heat. And so it's so great to just see people get involved, and none other than Rhonda and Pleasant Hope is supporting.
0: Wait, Rhonda?
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0: Thank you,
1: each
0: Rhonda.
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5: Your Sound of Home forecast. It looks like we have quite a bit of rain on the way for the second half of our weekend. We will have some sunshine today, a slight chance of an afternoon shower, our high in the mid-80s. Overnight, we're in the upper 60s and just a few clouds. Mix of sun and clouds on Saturday, and some afternoon showers may pop up. We'll be in the mid-80s. Few showers on Saturday night, then we have a big cold front arriving on Sunday, rain and thunderstorms and low 80s. I'm meteorologist Steve Hamilton.

Scotty Inman singing the truth this morning because we're all a little broken. And thankfully, we have a God that's going to walk it out with us, in our unperfectness. Mm. And Father God, we thank you for accepting us, even when we feel inadequate. Thank you, Lord, for loving us, not because we have everything figured out and all together, but because of your endless grace and mercy. And Lord, when we are tempted to rely on our own strength, Lord, be with us and remind us to stop striving and start trusting. We love you, Lord, and we thank you that we can lean on you fully. In Jesus' name, amen. Yeah.

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0: going to tell you, I would never have in my mind put different groups together or people in Southern gospel music together. Duranda Green is amazing. If you follow her, she's certainly a find and follow option coming for us. But she is a busy lady, immensely talented, kind of more, not classical in her tone, but I would not have paired them with Sunday Drive. They have more kind of a country feel. And I just don't, in my mind, I thought when they first released that song, I'm like, I'm interested to know what that sounds like.
1: Okay.
0: And it's beautiful.
1: Yeah.
0: It is beautiful. So thank you, Lord, for the pleasant little surprises, the little winks, putting people together, collaborating, that you just, Dave wouldn't have done, but I'm glad they did it.
1: Exactly. It's like a little Southern gospel remix.
0: Kind of, yeah. And so, I mean, and Taranda, if you follow Taranda, she is amazing. Let's talk about some other amazing people, like the ones that showed up the other day when we were down in Branson West and helping us with fans.
1: And here's what gets me is when people show up, they've also invested their time to go out to buy a fan.
0: Right.
1: To put it in the car, to remember to stop by. And I appreciate their time.
0: Yeah.
1: Because, you know, our time's valuable. Everybody's got 37 places to be.
0: And we share that 1 minute of generosity when they actually show up at the place. But you're right. There was some time, energy before that.
1: And so as we go into the weekend, if that is something that you are available to do when you're out running errands or picking up trash bags or whatever you need at home, grab a fan and think about your neighbor. And then meet us out next week. We're going to be at a couple different locations.
0: Right.
1: On Tuesday, I'm going to be in Aurora. Super excited to do that.
0: Right. Also back in Branson proper. So we're in Branson West last Wednesday. But back to Branson, you're going to be in Aurora. And then on Thursday, Carthage and Ash Grove communities, where when you make your donation to the fan, it stays in your community. Thank you, Senior Age, for partnering with us. 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

0: In the news on this Friday, a man is facing a major drug trafficking charge after troopers discovered more than 1,600 pounds of illegal marijuana inside a rental box truck on I-44 in Greene County. Investigators say the driver provided conflicting information about the truck's cargo and travel history before a search revealed dozens of boxes filled with packaged marijuana. The driver is scheduled to appear in court next month. A Billings contractor is accused of taking more than $336,000 from customers for building projects that he never did. State investigators say Kevin Greenhall, owner of Greenhall Buildings, accepted advance payments for homes, garages, and other projects, but failed to deliver. He is facing multiple felony counts. Missouri's largest kratom distributor has agreed to stop selling the products in the state. Attorney General Catherine Hanaway announced that American Shaman will immediately halt both in-store and online sales to Missouri customers as part of a legal settlement. The company also agreed to end Missouri-targeted advertising or face potential penalties of up to $5 million. There's a look at news. I'm Sarah Forhetz.
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0: And like you, they love America.

0: That's the Bishops on the Sound of Home. Happy, not yet official Friday from your friends Rebecca and Dave.
1: I was out at the barn yesterday with my daughter. She rides horses. We have a horse named Chip. And it's so funny. Horses, they're just like us.
0: Are they?
1: Because sometimes they can get a little irritable.
0: Oh, they are personable, yeah.
1: And so yesterday, I feel like God was kind of showing me something as I was watching her as in Violet, on Chip in the arena. They had done about 30 minutes of their lesson. And this is an outdoor arena. Uh-huh. And just to set the scene, Chip lives in a pasture about 10 yards from the arena.
0: Okay.
1: And he's got two buddies in his pasture.
0: Okay.
1: And so while he was saddled up, bridled up, being told what to do, about minute 40, he decided he did not want to be in the arena.
0: He was played out.
1: He was done. Literally looking at his green pasture. He went to the far corner of the arena and parked it with his rider on him, looked at his greener pasture and thought, I am done. Okay. And it gave me the giggles as I am watching this happen. He's put in the work. He's been very kind about the whole thing.
0: And he outweighs this human by how much?
1: A lot. And he's like, you know what? I'm looking at my greener pastures thinking I've done the work. It's time for me to rest. And here's the thing. She was guiding him. She was kicking him. She was like, come on, buddy. We can do this. To the point where the trainer comes over, grabs him and says, I'm just going to have to guide you. And I thought, we do the same thing. Here it is Friday. We've put in the work. We're looking at our green pasture.
0: Nice.
1: We're looking at our buddies saying, you know what? Come back. Come back and be lazy with us.
0: Bless.
1: And sometimes we just got to be, guided back into and finish the job and say, you know what? We're going to rest later, but let's just finish the job. So on this Friday, remember Isaiah chapter 30, verse 21. It says, God walks beside me. He guides my way. I hear the word that tells me this is the way and directs me to walk in it.

0: Well, hello. It is time to shine and rise here on the Sound of Home. So, fun fact, Walmart isn't number one anymore.
1: Wait, Walmart's not number one?
0: So after more than a decade at the top of Fortune 500 rankings, they have officially been dethroned. I think you might know who it is.
1: I bet I do.
0: And you might even have a relationship with their driver.
1: I bet I do.
0: Your wife does.
1: Oh, yeah. If Amazon doesn't stop at the house, well, if they don't have a delivery, they still stop to see if Deb's okay. Because it's just hardly stopping at our house. So for real, for over a decade, Walmart is now not number one.
0: It was released yesterday. Walmart closed with an annual revenue of $713 billion. But you know what? That wasn't good enough to stay at number one. Well, Amazon has passed them.
1: It does not surprise me.
0: Yeah.
1: And honestly, I guess I should be impressed that Walmart had hung on to it that long, because all you hear about anymore is the other. I mean, all. And we use it all the time. Well, how about that?
0: Well, and it's convenient, and we're thankful for it. And, you know, we wish them well. Hope they can keep the doors open.
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0: Von Tillman, it didn't feel like faith. For a guy that's moving by faith, was it season 2018 that he won The Voice or 2017?
1: Something like that.
0: Immensely talented singer, but a pastor. And I had forgotten that part of his story. And he's going back to being pastor.
1: Got to answer the call.
0: Yeah. And so I heard about this yesterday on the Faith Country Now with Russ and Nancy. You're kind of talking about the latest news with Todd Dillman. And so there's another reason for you to listen in on Thursday afternoons from 5 o'clock.
1: Very informative.
0: Yeah. Well, it's news and it's amazing music. In any case, Todd Dillman doing the things for the Lord. And one of those guys who just make you sick. He's talented about every which way. And now he's going back to the pulpit. So cheering on Todd and following God's voice because he can do amazing things with his voice. Okay. We're about to flip the switch. You ready?
1: I am ready.
0: Let's flip the switch. We're going to go Friday Live. Tune in. We'll keep it tuned in here on the radio. If you can go to Facebook or YouTube, check out Friday Live. We've got a very special guest, a retired Colonel Brad Lewis, Army chaplain, going to visit with us on this patriotic weekend. We're in America 250. I think you're going to enjoy the conversation with Colonel Lewis here in just a moment. 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
4: Your Sound of Home forecast. It looks like we have quite a bit of rain on the way for the second half of our weekend. We will have some sunshine today, a slight chance of an afternoon shower, our high in the mid-80s. Overnight, we're in the upper 60s and just a few clouds. Mix of sun and clouds on Saturday, and some afternoon showers may pop up. We'll be in the mid-80s. Few showers on Saturday night, then we have a big cold front arriving on Sunday, rain and thunderstorms and low 80s. I'm meteorologist Steve Hamilton.

0: Just these buttons. I got to remember how to engineer Friday Live with a guest. Good morning, everybody. We have got a very special guest joining us on our Friday Live. We just turned on the television, so to speak. If you want to join us on YouTube or Facebook, you get to see this gentleman. Now, you may, if you went to the prayer breakfast, the Springfield prayer breakfast back on May the 7th, you've seen this man, and we're encouraged. Colonel, I've heard nothing but great things about what you had to share with us back during our prayer breakfast, and it's been a delight to have you on with Rebecca and I this morning.
1: Well, thanks, Dave. I really appreciate it. that's kind of humbling. I don't really think I'm much worth listening to, but it was a great experience, and a lot bigger group than I thought it would be. But had some good contacts since then. I've had some folks contact me and been able to sit down and chat with a few guys, and it's just been really encouraging.
0: Well, it was our intent back when we're brand new hosts, by the way, KWFC and our sister station, The Wind, are our new hosts to that civic event, the prayer breakfast. And in this very special year, America 250, we thought it would be just appropriate to have a member of the military, if we could find such a one that would be an able communicator to share faith and help us just love the Lord through that lens. Your name surfaced, it came together, and I couldn't be happier with that experience. And it's been my intention since to get back with you and share this, something like this, for people to get to know you a little bit better. And it seemed appropriate. Again, America 250, D-Day weekend. I know it's not the holiday, but it is certainly an important day. And when we talked about this a little bit ago, not just a big battle, not just a significant battle, but something you couch as world history.
1: Yeah. Well, I think it definitely was one of those moments in world history that it's sort of a pivot point. I mean, that's where, a very large group of individuals from multiple nations came together and took on a common enemy that had some ideas about what they wanted out of the future, and we didn't want that future, and so we all came together and fought it. And so it's just one of those moments that is it's a watershed. It led us to where we are today, with all of our scratches and pimples on our society. It's overall, it has led us to a place of freedom, a place of where we can prosper, where we can worship and serve and do what we do because of a bunch of people that were willing to go and fight the bad guys, if you will.
0: And you just don't often remember, take time to just think about that sacrifice. And there's some families that they're missing.
1: Yep.
0: They dearly, dearly love. One of the things, and Rebecca, you touched on this earlier, the conversation of the generations and every generation rising. You were taken with the Colonel's comments on, you know, who is the greatest generation, that whole conversation.
2: Well, and you shared back at the prayer breakfast about, you know, leaning in onto this generation and communicating and having to deliver really hard news. And, you know, in your role as a chaplain, you know, and how God has just provided, you know, you with a spirit of, okay, here we are. This is the reality. And you've got such a servant's heart. Mm. And then you've got those really challenging days. Take us to a challenging day and let us know what it's like to be in that super tough situation.
1: There, yeah. So,

0: fortunate enough to fight with. These are, in fact, probably these are guys that are a generation or two after me. I'm a late boomer, early Gen X guy. Some of the guys that I fought with much younger than me, but I was able to just come along and watch them and kind of be a part of it. And honestly, I these are guys that I would call the greatest generation. If I could steal that title, I don't want to take it. I don't have anything better. But they are a generation of guys that they didn't deploy and fight and stay gone from their families for 2 years. Rather, they went back over the course of 25 years, a quarter century. They kept going back and added up 2, 3, 4 years of time downrange away from their families, fighting for what they believed to be the right thing. And they're just an absolutely astounding group of men and women. And over the course of that, of course, we ran into a lot of situations and events that were difficult, to be sure. Probably one of the hardest things that I ever had to do as a chaplain was a notification, death notification. So we, if you've ever seen the movie, We Were Soldiers, mm-hmm. And you remember they would send telegrams to the families to tell them that their loved one had been killed in action. And after that, the government sort of got things right. The Army figured it out and said, hey, we can't do this. We gotta send someone to give this news. Well, that is a logistics nightmare, doing it for the number of people that they had in Vietnam. We didn't have nearly that number, thank the Lord, in the global war on terror, but we certainly had our share. And so with every time you had the family had to be notified, you would send an officer of equal or greater rank to the deceased, and a chaplain. And so on multiple occasions, I and my fellow chaplains, we would accompany that officer to go and give the news. And, you know, to show up in somebody's house or office, I had to show up at work a couple of times. It was just horrific. Mm-hmm. And walk in uniform, and they see here's an officer and a chaplain.
1: Right.
0: You don't have to say anything, but you have to say what you're supposed to say, at least the notification officer. And then I would follow up and just kind of try to be there and help them out. I remember we had, you may remember, what was it? The movie with Mark Wahlberg, where the guys were shot down. He was a lone survivor.
1: Yeah. So
0: the guys that were in that helicopter, there were eight, crew members that were, in that helicopter, in addition to the SEALs, that were in there, that were shot down. Eight of those, I was their chaplain. And so I had to do the notifications for a couple of those. And we coordinated with other chaplains to take care of some of them, because I can't be in eight places at once, but we wanted to deliver that news all at once. And so my commander and I, we flew to a different state to go find the family of this, one of the soldiers. And we had to deliver the news. And when that was done, we showed up at their house. The commander said what he was supposed to say. It's kind of a scripted thing, because you don't want to mess that up. Then he said, "Chaplain, I'm going to go. You stay here with the family." This is a family I don't even know, and here I am at their house for the next 2 days, just kind of trying to console and be a help them. And I mean, what do? You hold their hand, you cry with them, you pray with them. And those were terrible moments that just came with the job. But like you said, Rebecca, you just do it. You just sort of, you don't want to disengage emotionally or mentally, but you kind of have to a certain degree. And just sort of love on these people as best you can, given the circumstances. And then you ultimately leave, and sometimes you never see them again. Other times you see them at a funeral or at a memorial ceremony. And it's just part of the game. But I'll go back to something that I said to you guys earlier. And that is that while I had to do that and other things,

0: It wasn't just that moment. As we're sitting here looking at 250 years of this great nation, it's been a long, long line, a continuum of events that I got to be a part of. I got to kind of be in the show for a bit. Boy, it was just the greatest thrill of my life.
1: You're part of the story of a great nation.
0: Story, yes. Mm. Great way.
1: Well, I'm learning something this morning. I had no idea the protocol on the notification that responsibility of equal or greater rank. I didn't realize that till this very moment. We're having a conversation with retired Colonel Brad Lewis, Army chaplain, and we're going to come back and I want to get your thoughts on ways, because you would have a better pulse on ways we can pray for men and women serving today on our conversation here on this Friday Live.

0: 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Nixa High School football coach John Perry will be the featured speaker. 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
2: All right, we're back with our conversation with retired Colonel Brad Lewis, Army chaplain, who's got a pretty good pulse on how we can best help and pray for men and women currently serving. For those that are watching on our Friday Live, we've lost something. We've lost video somehow, but we still have audio. We're grateful for that, and it's the most meaningful thing for the radio aspect of what we're doing on this break. Colonel, what are the best ways, what are the greatest needs in your observation of men and women serving today? Men and women that are serving today, what are some of the greatest needs that you see, and what are the best ways we can help?
3: So, that's a great question. I'm glad you asked it, because the men and women in uniform definitely need prayer at all times. How do you pray for them? Well, serving in the military in even in a pristine environment is stressful. And now we're in a situation where we're involved in another war, and there's a lot of change going on in the military from, you know, the rules. The military is made up of rules. You have a rule for everything, and everything is changing. Now, there's always change. That's nothing new.
4: Yeah.
3: But there's just some real tectonic shifts in the way that the military does business, not only on the battlefield, but back home in the offices and around the various bases, and just there's just all kinds of changes going on, and it is a stressful environment for the soldiers, for the sailors, airmen, Marines, and their families.
4: Right.
3: Not knowing from one day to the next how exactly things are going to pan out. I'll give you an example. So for the chaplain branch, there was a recent ruling came down from Secretary Hegseth that basically said the chaplains are going to take the rank off of their daily uniform, not all of their uniforms, but their daily uniform, and they're going to wear just the cross or their religious symbol, so that just to do something to help speak to what that chaplain is capable of doing. Well, what happened in the following that is that that was kind of an end result. This is what we want done. We're gonna change the insignia, how chaplains are recognized on a day-to-day basis. But there was no guidance as to how to make that happen, and so there's a lot of discussion going on amongst chaplains, and I talk to a lot of them all the time. How does this happen? Do we just take it off the middle of our chest and put it? Do we just leave it where it normally goes over on the side, or do we put it in the middle? Do we leave it on our hat? How does this actually pan out? And so that kind of thing, and the chaplain branch is not unique to the chaplains, but it's an example of these little changes that take place from an elevated position, and now they have to trickle down. And until they get paperwork that says, here's exactly how you implement that guidance, it gets very stressful. And so please pray that our soldiers and sailors, airmen, Marines will have the fortitude to be able to navigate that stress, because it plays out not just in their business, their work from day to day, but it plays out in their families. It plays out in how they treat people at the store. It plays out in how they think about themselves and how their just their life sort of continues on. So the stress is an amazing thing. We need a little bit of it to survive, but too much, too quick can really be a detriment. And I would be you guys, I would be not much of a chaplain if I didn't say that please pray that our military, that the soldiers, that the men and women that wear the uniform would meet Jesus. It's just, you know, the chaplains would be empowered, that day-to-day believers would be empowered. They don't even have to wear the cross on their chest. But to be able to say to their fellow soldiers, come to church with me, or you need something. Your life is falling apart. We all see it, and I've got an answer for you. And the people that they're talking to would hear them, and that would come to meet Jesus and come to know that he's in control of an uncontrolled and crazy life.
4: Well, because the enemy is at work here, dividing a country, and I can't even, I am not in a military family. I have family members that are first responders, and I know what it feels like when the country is saying, we don't appreciate what sacrifice your family is making. Yeah. And so my heart goes out to these military families that are giving of a spouse, a mom or dad, and answering the call and taking care of things at home. And they're seeing the news of, we don't even want this, we don't want that. But they're making the sacrifice. And you said some amazing words earlier to Dave and I. You said, my wife has been at home keeping the traditions alive. And I appreciate you so much for what you said of, my wife's a real hero. And I know you've met these families, you've been with these families. Tell us how we can, you know, walk the walk and support these families.
3: So like I said, truly my wife is the hero of the day. She's if I'm to call this, I've always told my kids, life is about the story. And so, you know, go out and make a story and do something that's worth retelling. I can't avoid the fact that in that story, Tina is the hero of my story. Traditions, I said she keeps traditions alive. She kept traditions alive through multiple deployments, time away, field exercises. I probably spent 6 years away from my family of the 25 last years, just away, gone for extended periods. And in all of that, my kids still had birthdays, and they still had Christmas and Thanksgiving. And even if I wasn't there, she would make a big Thanksgiving meal and they'd be thankful. She would wrap all of their gifts. She would put up we have these silly letters. She still uses them that say happy birthday, and she hangs them from the roof. It's something that no matter where we lived, no matter how many times we moved, she always put those dumb letters up. And it
4: became how you knew it was your birthday.
3: Absolutely. And so it was just just an amazing thing to watch, even though most of the time I was watching it on FaceTime or something. I wasn't able to be there, but I was able to be there. And I knew that my kids grew up with a sense of belonging, with a sense of tradition, that they appreciated what I was doing, that they appreciated what their mom was doing, and that they knew that they were part of the story that was going to be worth retelling.
2: That is fabulous. You're listening to KWFC Springfield, Missouri. We're enjoying a conversation with retired Colonel Brad Lewis. Colonel, it has been a joy to reconnect with you. Thank you for your service. I want you to know how much we appreciate you. Still serving. I know you carry the designation retired, but still very much serving your country and encouraging the church and our faith, and how those things come together.
4: Yeah.
2: Very, very grateful for that.
3: And I appreciate it, Dave. Thank you, Rebecca.
2: Well, we're going to stay in touch with you, and thank you. Enjoy the retired life and that new home. I think you're going to.
3: I certainly will. Thank you so much, and I look forward to hearing from you.
2: God bless you. Thank you, brother.
3: Take care, man.
2: Bye-bye. All right. I'm just taken with his encouraging words to our prayer breakfast and his ongoing ministry.
4: Yeah.
2: I mean, he's still got the servant's heart. And by the way, if you have an event that you need that connection point, I know he'd be willing and would love the opportunity to serve. So thought that would be fitting on this this kind of the tweener. We just celebrated our first patriotic holiday of the summer, yeah. America's 250. We're part of that story, y'all.
4: Mm-hmm.
2: And I thought that would just be appropriate to have the Colonel on with
4: us. I love what he closed there with. Do something that's worth retelling.
2: I wrote that down.
5: In the news, more than 1,100 Missouri school buses need repairs before students return. The Missouri Highway Patrol reports 849 buses were classified as defective, while another 283 were taken out of service. Locally, Springfield Schools posted a strong 98.6% approval rating during the annual inspection. Mercy Springfield Communities is launching a new physician training program aimed at addressing future doctor shortages. The graduate medical education program is expected to begin next year and grow to more than 160 residency and fellowship positions by 2032. The goal is to see hundreds of jobs and help keep more doctors in Southwest Missouri. The national headquarters of the Assemblies of God in Springfield has completed a major renovation project. The work included a modern glass exterior, a new accessible lobby, additional office space, and updated public areas. The AG says the debt-free project reflects the organization's longstanding commitment to both ministry and the Springfield community. There's a look at news. I'm Sarah Forhetz.
6: A siren is more than a command for you to pull over. It's a cry for help and an invitation for you to take an extra 10 seconds and pray. There's someone who needs your love in the back of that ambulance.
7: So pray with us at Rick's Automotive every time you hear a siren.
8: For Sound of Home forecast, a little sunshine for a while, but we do have a slight chance of an afternoon shower or thunderstorm today, and we're going into the mid-80s. We'll be a little bit humid. For the overnight hours, some clouds and upper 60s, and then a mix of sun and clouds on Saturday, scattered afternoon showers and a few thunderstorms popping up. Our high will be in the mid-80s. Cold front arriving Saturday night with some rain, showers, and thunderstorms likely all day Sunday, low 80s. I'm meteorologist Steve Hamilton.

0: That's The Road Home. Kim Hopper on The Sound of Home. Dave, Rebecca with you here. Just a great conversation. In case you missed it, there's a replay for you at our website, or not our website, but on our YouTube and on Facebook. So if you missed the live, you can go back and catch the conversation with retired Colonel Brad Lewis, an amazing person.
1: Really great person, servant's heart, and super thankful for what he shared. And we are going to be an encouragement to our military members and their families.
0: Yeah, don't forget all of that. I know Memorial Day's passed, and you've got Veterans Day coming, but you know, they're serving today, every day. They need our appreciation. Go back and check out the Friday Live, YouTube and Facebook, in case you missed it.

0: gave their vocal band, and sometimes it takes a mountain. That one, by the way, penned by my buddy Mark Mathis. That Mark Mathis, music director over at Crossway Baptist Church, that Mark Mathis wrote that song, and it went around the world.
1: I love it.
0: Sometimes it takes a mountain. On what was not yet official, but now it's official.
2: Boy, I'm going to tell you why.
0: Great Ozark sing-along.
2: I like that, don't y'all?
0: City with Ain't God Good. Going to let you practice for a minute and a half. Then we're going to see what the new girl does. Go see how the new girl does on the Great Ozark sing-along.

0: All right, there. Got to feel a little bit better anyway that it's underway. Now, this is funny. Legitimate, fearful look comes across my co-host about having to sing out loud on the radio. So we're going to give her a break to kind of listen in because you don't listen to this all the time, right?
1: I know what's happening, but I don't know that I want to participate.
0: Okay, we'll see how it goes. This is how it goes. Jump in if you can. All right, here we go.

0: yourself a hand.
1: What do you think about that?
2: I think I need a tambourine.
1: I think we'll get you a tambourine. We'll get you a tambourine. You know that you can sing, though. Don't you pretend you can't sing. I've heard you singing. And it is fun.
2: Everybody can sing, Dave.
1: That has been.
2: Can you sing well is the question.
1: Well, but you can sing. And sometimes it's a joyful noise. Sometimes it's in the chord. I love the statement. That's also a Mark Mathis-ism. If you don't know your parts so much, stay in the chord. You know, find something that harmonizes, belongs in the chord structure. It's not weird. But that is the great Ozark sing-along. That is Rebecca Jeter's very first experience to it on the live. Who knows what the future might hold? I think we're going to feature her as the soloist in it.
2: I think I'm going to get a tambourine.
1: I'm going to get me the soundtrack. No words, just soundtrack. And we're going to cut Rebecca loose on a future episode of the Friday Life. But now, and it has been a decades long celebration of Friday mornings. The Great Ozark Sing-Along. Now it's Friday.
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0: We had some fun Wednesday afternoon hanging out with friends, donating fans. It's funny what just brings people together. In this particular case, it's loving your neighbor.
1: Loving your neighbor and being willing to get out, purchase a fan, and then come meet with us. You can bring those to the station or you can look for those pop-ups. But here's the fun thing. When you are giving to Beat the Heat, when you're giving of that fan, it stays right there in your community.
0: Right.
1: And so you know that you're giving to your neighbor, and we appreciate it. If you're out this weekend and you're running the errands, pick up a fan and you can find us out next week. I know next Tuesday I'll be in Aurora.
0: Yeah, and then we'll be in Branson also on Tuesday. I think we're in Carthage and is at Ash Grove on Thursday. 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
4: Your Sound of Home forecast. It looks like we have quite a bit of rain on the way for the second half of our weekend. We will have some sunshine today, a slight chance of an afternoon shower, our high in the mid-80s. Overnight, we're in the upper 60s and just a few clouds. Mix of sun and clouds on Saturday, and some afternoon showers may pop up. We'll be in the mid-80s. Few showers on Saturday night, then we have a big cold front arriving on Sunday, rain and thunderstorms and low 80s. I'm meteorologist Steve Hamilton.

0: keep on going. Faith was never meant to be a solo thing. Tell someone about how 89.1 KWFC has impacted you.
1: Your story could mean everything.

0: I have a little bit of a thing to pick on Dave about, which is you almost always bring donuts into the office on Fridays.
1: It's not uncommon. I don't know about every, but it's
0: almost always is a good loophole for to say.
1: Almost always.
0: But today, it's kind of ironic that you didn't bring any donuts in.
1: I've been busy.
0: I know. But today is National Donut Day.
1: I know. I can't believe I missed that.
0: It's almost like you're saying,
1: well, day's not done.
0: Well, that's true.
1: Yeah, I can still redeem here.
0: That's okay. I mean, I hear I can go to several different donut places and get one for free.
1: Right.
0: You just got to put the effort in.
1: On Donut Day.
0: Yeah, but Krispy Kreme, Dunkin' Donuts, Hertz Donuts is actually going to give money back to the veterans' honor flight. The honor flight. So I love that. So
1: nice.
0: Donuts with a cause.
1: What's your favorite?
0: I want a simple glazed donut with chocolate icing.
1: Just a plain cake or whatever, plain donut, chocolate icing.
0: Yep. I don't like sprinkles on a donut.
1: Yeah. See, I like the colorful. If you're going to do something, get colorful with it. My jam is something cream filled, not the sugar, but the Boston, like a Boston cream.
0: Okay.
1: The custard filled.
0: Yeah. Ooh, that's what my daughter gets. She gets a donut the size of her face and then just has the best day.
1: On Donut Day, we hope you have a happy one.

0: Triumphant Quartet on the Sound of Home this morning. Dave, I was sharing with you that last night, one of the things that brought me joy around my family was that from the other side of the street, I could hear my daughters giggling as they jumped on the trampoline.
1: Oh, that's cool. That's not a better sound.
0: I know. Yeah. Well, there is a fun report of things that bring us joy, simple things. I'm going to ask you, which one of these really like hits home for you?
1: Okay.
0: But is it the perfect cup of coffee or nature sounds, like hearing the birds?
1: Yeah.
0: Do you do any cloud gazing? Okay, I love this one. Clean sheets on the bed.
1: There's something special about that.
0: Something about that. Mm-hmm. Or towels warm from the dryer.
1: That also pretty special about that.
0: And then, you know what? Just getting a good pet moment in. That is a simple joy.
1: Yeah.
0: So I know exactly what my simple joy is. And it happens when it happens. Especially after maybe a trip to the grocery store that hurt a little bit more, you know,
1: right.
0: you dropped a little bit of money at the grocery store, you're headed back to your car, in my case, a Jeep. And if someone leaves one of those little rubber ducks, it's like all my worries just melt away because someone left a little gift. And then
1: it didn't take much, did it?
0: It didn't take much.
1: Oh my.
0: What's yours?
1: My simple joy?
0: Yeah.
1: I'm going to say the laughter of my grandchildren.
0: That's sweet.
1: When they are just having a fun time and they're just playing. And you feel like you're blessed because you have this family and these kids that are enjoying life. That's my joy.
0: That's awesome. Then you can hand them back to their mom and dad.
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0: That's Karen Peck and New River, and their latest God Gives Good Answers on the Sound of Home.
1: So MSU has a new swim coach coming to town.
0: Yeah.
1: And he's pretty popular. And this story broke a couple weeks ago. It's Mr. Ryan Lochte.
0: Yeah.
1: And so I saw yesterday a few headlines that he gave an interview and talked a little bit about some of the challenges he faced. And honestly, I had forgotten the kind of negative press he received when he was struggling with some vices and swimming.
0: Yeah.
1: Apparently, there was a season where he was referred to as the most hated man in the world.
0: Oh, wow.
1: Yeah. He might have submitted a false police report and just had some struggles.
0: Yeah.
1: Okay. But he has had an experience with the Lord. And I think as he moves here to the Ozarks, it's something that we can be, you know, praying for, encouraging of him and his family. He talks in this interview that actually is going to air. I think it's on Fox News, and it was with Sean Hannity.
0: Yep, Sean. Yeah.
1: And I think that this was really honest of him, and I really appreciate him doing that. He talked about the struggle with getting out of bed, falling into a tough depression, not showing up as a dad.
0: Yeah.
1: And then now he's got this opportunity to move here. And I hope we can love him well as a community.
0: For to have a story of redemption, you got to have a rough spot.
1: Yeah.
0: Got to have a rough spot. Everybody's had rough spots. And you're wise if you learn from your rough spots.
1: Yeah.
0: All right. So Ryan's coming to town.
1: Ryan's coming to town.
0: That's exciting. And I hope that he gets that excellent second chance.

0: In the news on this Friday, a man is facing a major drug trafficking charge after troopers discovered more than 1,600 pounds of illegal marijuana inside a rental box truck on I-44 in Greene County. Investigators say the driver provided conflicting information about the truck's cargo and travel history before a search revealed dozens of boxes filled with packaged marijuana. The driver is scheduled to appear in court next month. A Billings contractor is accused of taking more than $336,000 from customers for building projects that he never did. State investigators say Kevin Greenhall, owner of Greenhall Buildings, accepted advance payments for homes, garages, and other projects, but failed to deliver. He is facing multiple felony counts. Missouri's largest kratom distributor has agreed to stop selling the products in the state. Attorney General Catherine Hanaway announced that American Shaman will immediately halt both in-store and online sales to Missouri customers as part of a legal settlement. The company also agreed to end Missouri-targeted advertising or face potential penalties of up to $5 million. There's a look at news. I'm Sarah Forhetz.
1: 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If you see someone in uniform today, thank them for that promise they've already made to show up for you.
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3: For Sound of Home forecast, a little sunshine for a while, but we do have a slight chance of an afternoon shower or thunderstorm today. And we're going into the mid-80s. We'll be a little bit humid. For the overnight hours, some clouds and upper 60s, and then a mix of sun and clouds on Saturday. Scattered afternoon showers and a few thunderstorms popping up. Our high will be in the mid-80s. Cold front arriving Saturday night with some rain, showers, and thunderstorms likely all day Sunday, low 80s. I'm meteorologist Steve Hamilton.

Taking a walk this morning, Gordon Mote and Alabama. We are walking with friends. Every time we key on the microphone, it's like Rita and Jay are in here with Rebecca and Dave. It's like you got extra friends all around you at any given moment. You don't really realize it until you work in the ministry where it's made possible because of friends like Rita and Jay. They live in Lebanon, Missouri. Love KWFC. They help us tell the world about Jesus and encourage our hearts. So it's not just, we're sharing the good news with the world. We're getting a good dose of encouragement every day right here at home. And so, Rita, Jay, thank you for making that possible with your gift of the dollar a day. 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

0: Lefevre Quartet on the Sound of Home. Good morning. You are shining and rising with Dave and Rebecca.
1: We are. We're up. We're at them. You know, we're kind of getting into summer, at least at my house, right? Yeah. And as you find yourself kind of trying to get into the flow of things, who are you comparing yourself to, right? We might do that in work. We might do that with other relationships where, hey, it's looking like so-and-so has it a little bit more figured out, or maybe their marriage is better, or maybe the boss likes them more, or whatever that little comparison thing that you have. And I have been in seasons where I've done that with my parenting, where I thought, oh, I could be better, right? Like, and there's truth to that. We can always try harder, but there's no such thing as a perfect parent.
0: Right.
1: There's no such thing.
0: Perfect anybody but Jesus, right?
1: Right. And I've had some conversations, and the Lord, I know He placed this on my heart years ago, and it has just, it's been a pillar of how I look at things. Hey, I don't need you to be perfect. I need you to bring them to me. And I've applied that, yes, in parenting with my children, but also with ministry. Like, I don't have to be perfect in every act, but my job is to tell people about who is, okay? And here is an encouraging voice today, or verse today, that is reminding us in Luke, that says, bring them here and let me guide them.

0: Times. A single step of faith can change a community. One song can change a heart.
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0: You know, that's a fun song to sing along to, too. I mean, that would be a good.
1: And I happily do that in the car.
0: The parents, full voice. One of the things I was excited about when we did this morning teaming here is your features of the evening of the find and follow. You're just finding some good advice, good things out there and sharing it. And so what did you bring this morning?
1: Well, it's one of my favorite things to talk about is encouragement in parenting. And one person that encourages me is Sadie Robertson of the Duck Dynasty family.
0: Yeah.
1: And she has leaned into this role of motherhood and encouragement. And on a recent podcast, she interviewed Priscilla Shire. And they just sat down and talked about things that we can't control in parenting and things that we can hand over to the Lord.
2: We have to loosen our grip enough to let the Lord do with their story. Mm. It's not a reflection of me. It is, no, the Lord's working it out with them. So, Lord, give me the wisdom and insight to say what I need to say and not say what I don't need to say.
3: That's great.
2: Mm-hmm. And to give space and margin for your spirit to do a whole thing that ain't got nothing to do with me as their parent.
3: Yeah.
2: It has to do with the story you're writing with their life. Oof. That is, I said that like it's easy.
3: That's
2: just
3: hard.
2: So you know, it's very hard. It's been one of the hardest things of my life just to let go and let the Lord do what
3: hard.
2: He's doing. Yeah.
0: Wow.
1: Yeah. Well, and it's just a reminder that, you know what, sometimes when you have a squeeze on things, okay, you might be just inserting a little too much to control. And our kids, you know, the Lord loves them, right? And it's kind of up to us to say, Lord, this is between you and you've got a path for them.
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0: coming soon to a First Baptist Church Springfield near you. That is Jeff and Sherry Easter with No Rocks. Tuesday is Faith in Business. If you have not, Christian businessman, businesswoman listening right now, if you have never attended Faith in Business, it's a free breakfast, free encouragement. And Rebecca, you're telling me the guest speaker this coming Tuesday morning is?
1: John Perry. He's been the head football coach in Nixa. And man, in six seasons, he has led Nixa to 64-11. And you know what?
0: He's got some
1: players that are moving up and moving on. And the last few years, John has been out sharing his message about the power of vision, the power of mental health and strong mental athletics, just stuff that's way beyond the football field. So he is great to talk with. He's a great encourager. So he'll be there Tuesday.
0: Featured speaker Tuesday morning. 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I'm going to tell you with my personal testimony, every time I get to go, it's a great time. I've enjoyed and come away filled. So make your way to the White River Conference Room over at Bass Pro Shops, 7:30 this coming Tuesday morning.

Father, we are so grateful for your love, for your kindness, your goodness to us, and your salvation. Thank you that the cross has covered it all. All of my debt, all of the things that separated me from you, you undid at the cross. And we thank you for that sacrifice on this day. We've had a special visit with a friend reminding us of sacrifice. And every time I think of that, I do think of your son and what you did to have that relationship, to restore it with me and the purpose that you've created me. Help me to step into that fully today, to know as a child of God that I can walk close to you and I can expect your involvement in my life today. Part of the benefit and blessing of being your child. Help me to own that and to experience the fullness of it today in Jesus' name. Amen.

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Good Friday morning, everyone. That's the Hoppers and a song that is very popular with them. It was released a few years ago, but what a good song. Jerusalem. I'm Dan Swadley filling in for Terrace on this Friday. TGIF edition of this mid-morning gospel music. And I'm so thankful to be here with you, playing you this good music that just encourages you and lifts up the Lord Jesus. Here's the Browns.

0: Legacy 5, is there any better statement that we can say than I stand redeemed? Praise the Lord. It's only because of what Jesus has done for us that we can say that with all the calm assurance of the Word of God. We stand redeemed not out of anything we've earned, sure not out of anything that we deserve, but we stand redeemed because of what the Lord Jesus did for us. And I don't know about you, but I am certainly thankful for that.
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You know, it's getting hot, getting warm, getting toasty. For most of us, it's just an inconvenience, you know. We just hope the air conditioner is cool enough. But for some people, it can be dangerous, especially for seniors. That's why KWFC is teaming up with Senior Age for Beat the Heat. 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

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Brian, free in assurance, and if it takes a valley to be pleasing to you, Lord, if it takes a valley for me to get rid of some of the things that are holding me back from growing, if that's what it takes is a valley, then bring it on. 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Dan Swadley in for Terrace. Looking forward to the time when my feet touch the streets of gold. Here's the Lefebvre Quartet. I am

out of Pigeon Forge, Tennessee. That's the Kingdom Heirs. And I want you to know, and I want you to know that This Story Matters begins next week. Actually, you can listen to old episodes now if you go to kwfc.org. But, you know, some stories are tender, some are hard won, some will remind you that the Lord is still working, still redeeming, and still writing stories of hope. 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

0: The Kingsman, what I found at the altar. I find sometimes people are scared of the altar. They're scared to go down to the altar and pray and talk to the Lord. And I think that's a shame because there have been many victories at the altar. In fact, you can look on most altars and see tear stains. And, you know, with those tear stains, there's been burdens relieved and burdens lifted. The Kingsman and what I found at the altar.
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5: 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The Redbirds welcome the Amarillo Sod Poodles to Route 66 Stadium, June 9th through the 14th. 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

Well, that's something that we should all be known for as Christians, and that is building bridges and not tearing them down. That was Carolina here on KWFC. Let me remind you of KWFC's prayer line. It's available 24 hours a day. 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The number is 877-800-7729. 877-800-7729. If you call in, you will actually get to talk to someone. And it is completely anonymous. The folks on the other end don't know who's calling in unless you choose to share your name or number with them. And so, again, that number is 877-800-7729, KWFC's Verse of the Day. Well, there are some things we just don't want to let the world know. We don't want to tell them all about everything. And here's the Mark Trammell Quartet. I'll take it to the grave.

0: Well, we don't know about tomorrow. That's the Collingsworth family. Fear not tomorrow. But you say, well, I don't know what my health is going to do tomorrow. Well, I believe we're still not to fear tomorrow. But I don't know what money I'm going to have tomorrow. Well, we're still not to fear tomorrow because we know who holds our hand. We know who holds all of our todays and tomorrows in his hand. And so we trust the Lord. You know, I think it's Matthew 6:33 says that we are to seek first the kingdom of God. Our responsibility is to seek the Lord and then leave all of the details of life to him, and he's big enough to take care of it. A good song of encouragement here on KWFC on this Friday morning. Dan Swadley, glad to be in your radio, filling in for Terrace.
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Mark Lowry always singing some unique songs. That's one of them. You might not get what you want, but you'll get what you need. That's Mark Lowry on KWFC. And, of course, that's very scriptural because the Bible tells us that he will meet all of our needs. And that does not include wants, although I will have to say in my case, the Lord has been very good and gracious to me and has provided a lot of my wants, but that's up to him. You know, we pray, we ask, and leave the results to him. I'm Dan Swadley filling in for Terrace. Here's the Kramers. They just do a lot of good music, put out a lot of good music, and here's one of them. The song's called And We Will. Oh.

0: Bring Lazarus back, Mark Bishop. We read in the Word that Jesus wept there at the tomb of Lazarus, and we don't know exactly why Jesus wept. It could have been because he was grieving like those around him. It could have also been because he knew he was going to bring Lazarus back from the dead, and Lazarus was in such a perfect place, and now he's going to have to come back here to earth. That would have been enough to make me cry. If it's okay, when I die, just let me stay in heaven, because I won't want to come back here to earth. Good song there by Mark Bishop, Bring Lazarus Back.
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6: This is Max Lucado. Mark 1:35 says, Jesus went out and departed to a solitary place, and there he prayed. This dialogue must have been common among his friends. Has anyone seen Jesus? Oh, you know, he's up to the same thing. Praying again? Yep, he's been gone since sunrise. Jesus would even disappear for an entire night of prayer. Prayer for most of us isn't a matter of a month-long retreat or even an hour of meditation. It's a conversation with God while driving to work or waiting for an appointment. God will teach you to pray. We speak, he listens. He speaks, we listen. It's prayer in its purest form. God changes his people through such moments. Here's my challenge for you. Every day for 4 weeks, pray 4 minutes. Then get ready to connect with God like never before. This is Max Lucado.

Well, everything that God does is good. The Bible tells us that all good gifts come from Him. And that's Karen Peck of New River, and God gives good answers. Here's a good answer for you, taken from 1 Peter 1:21, our verse of the day here at KWFC. And it says, through Christ you have come to trust in God, and you have placed your faith and hope in God, because He raised Christ from the dead and gave Him great glory. 1 Peter 1:21, KWFC's verse of the day. Here's In Harmony from a few years back, Out of the Blue on KWFC on a Friday afternoon. Dan Swadley in for Terrace.

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0: That's Phillips and Banks and the Anthem right here on Radio 89 on a Friday afternoon. Dan Swadley in for Terrace. Keep it right here all day. Coming up at 3 o'clock, Russ and Nancy's program. They'll drive you home and play you some good music and comments that you'll enjoy.
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That's Walk on Water, Jason Crabb. He's actually in the Ozarks in West Plains tonight. He'll be at the His Place House of Worship in West Plains tonight at 7 o'clock. He puts on a good concert. He travels now with his daughter and son-in-law and features her once in a while and singing a song or two. And that girl can sing. Let me tell you, she got her daddy's voice, and it's good. Good afternoon on this Friday. I'm Dan Squadley. Glad to be with you. Here's the Wisnitz with a song that gets up and moves. It says he won't stay gone. Jesus told

Browns and out of this world. Let me tell you something that is out of this world, and that is the heat, and it's going to get hotter. And KWFC is teaming up with Senior Age to beat the heat. 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Here at the studio this morning, I have seen folks come in and bring those box fans, and what a privilege it is to just have a big stack of those that we'll be sharing with local seniors to stay safe and cool this summer. And there will be different locations that will have some staff out at different places that will be receiving those, or you can bring them by the studio here, 2550 South Campbell. You can find out the locations at kwfc.org. 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

0: The Booth Brothers and I See Grace. Praise the Lord. I'm glad that when we look at the Lord, that we can see grace and mercy and love and favor. He just shows us so many kindnesses that it's hard to say which one is great. That's the Booth Brothers and I See Grace.
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13: 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But what about Christianity?
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That's Anne Berlin here on Radio 89, and our prayer line is open right now as we speak, 24 hours a day, 7 days a week. KWFC's prayer line is open. You can call if you'd like to talk to somebody and have them pray with you and for you. You will actually get a person. Or if you prefer, you can text. Number is the same. It's 877-800-7729, 877-800-7729. If you're looking for a wonderful ministry that you can do from home, this would be something that they're always looking for. Prayer line volunteers, people that like to pray with people, and you can call that same number, actually, and find someone that you can talk to. Well, a good afternoon on this Friday. I'm Dan Swadley, your host, along with the Gold City Quartet and the inner circle of Jesus, Peter, James, and John.

0: I've come too far to look back. That's the Hoppers on Radio 89. And let me just encourage you to keep the faith if you're going through a tough time. Let songs like that encourage you. I've come too far to look back. I've got too much invested on the other side. And I'm so glad that this earth, this world, this life is not all there is, that there is another meeting place.
1: The following is a real-life story from Trinity Debt Management.
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Well, we need it right now. That's Karen Peck and New River and revival. Lord, just bring a revival to our nation, to our churches, to our culture, and that is certainly what we need. I got to see Sight and Sound's presentation, their movie of The Great Awakening, and I highly recommend it. It is a story about Ben Franklin and George Whitefield, and a wonderful portrayal of those things, and it just it showed us what revival is really about. That's what we need in 2026.

0: Well, sometimes we forget that the return of the Lord Jesus is soon. We forget that this life is short and that this could be the dawning of the day that Jesus comes. This could be my last day on earth. This could be the time that I say goodbye to this earth and hello to Jesus and walk on streets of gold. But you know, the streets of gold and the gates of pearl, I've never seen that down here on earth. And I'm sure it'll be wonderful to see. And I have many loved ones that'll be wonderful to see also when I get to heaven. But all of those will pale in comparison to being able to thank my Jesus face to face for everything he's done for me.
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Walking Each Other Home. That's Gordon Moe with a little bit of help there from Alabama. And that's I think that's what the church members do to one another. We walk each other home. We get to share each other's burdens. We get to lift each other up in prayer. And yes, we get to just walk each other home to that eternal home. Good afternoon. I'm Dan Swadley on this Friday edition of this Midday Music. I'm filling in for Terrace, and my privilege to be here with you, along with the Crab family. I like this song, and it says, "The reason that I'm standing is standing right in front of me." The Crab family on KWFC.

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0: You can take it to the bank. You can cling to it. What are we talking about? Well, his promises that we have in the Word of God. There are so many of them. And let me tell you, he always, God I'm talking about, always keeps his promises. So when he promises us things like he will never leave us and he will never forsake us, you can bet your bottom dollar that that is exactly what will happen, because our Lord always keeps his promises. Good afternoon to you. Dan Swadley in for Terrace on this Friday afternoon. Coming up at the top of the hour, Russ and Nancy. You'll want to stay around for their great program.
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Triumphant Quartet and Saved by Grace. That's the only way to be saved, is saved by grace. We're not going to be saved by works or saved by goodness or saved by our church. I had somebody not too long ago that said a particular preacher was the one that saved them. And I thought, well, you didn't get much if you got salvation from that pastor. It's only being saved by grace, as the Triumphant Quartet sang, and that is for sure. Dan Swadley here for Terrace, and let me just end my program on this Friday with a word of prayer. Heavenly Father, thank you, dear Lord, that you save us by grace. It's not because of anything that we do or deserve, but, dear Lord, just out of your grace and your mercy. I pray, dear Lord, for a blessing upon all of the listeners of KWFC, and God, that you would use us all, dear Lord, just to let others know about your wonderful love. Go with us and guide us. Thank you, dear Lord, that you never leave us and you never forsake us. In the wonderful name of Jesus, I pray. Amen.

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1: On the radio in the afternoon.
0: Yeah,
1: that's just what the song says.
0: That's true. Our title just gets longer and longer and longer. I've heard of them called Ligras. I've heard of them called, now I'm going to have to look it up again. A Zonky or a Z-Donk.
1: Okay.
0: I've heard of those.
1: Right.
0: We own one that we're not real sure what to call it. These are two animals that have been put together to make a third brand new animal.
1: Okay.
0: A ligra, tiger, and a lion.
1: Uh-huh.
0: Okay.
1: Okay.
0: A Z-Donk, a zebra, and a donkey.
1: Yeah. I figured that one out.
0: And then we've got a Momo.
1: Well, yeah.
0: Our Momo is a Dachshund and a Blue Heeler. We're still not sure what's going to happen there.
1: Not sure. What two animals do you think, if you put them together, would make the funniest looking hybrid animal? Yeah.
0: I'm going to go with like a giraffe and a lion.
1: Okay.
0: Can you imagine a giraffe with a big mane? That would be funny.
1: I was thinking about a possum and a peacock.
0: Oh.
1: The possum front and the peacock rear.
0: Oh, I don't think that would be attractive.
1: You know, the funniest is what it is.
0: Okay.
1: Not attractive.
0: Okay.
1: That would be. I'd laugh at that.

0: Ivan Parker on KWFC, The Sound of Home. It's called I Choose. We are Russ and Nancy on a big old important day. It's National Donut Day.
1: Yeah, and it means a little bit more than we think. I mean, I get kind of excited when I hear like National Donut Day because it's like, you know, donuts, right?
0: Right. Chocolate donut for us.
1: There it is.
0: There is a great story behind the creation of Donut Day, dating all the way back to World War I. With a group of ladies volunteering with the Salvation Army, they decided they're going to travel from the United States all the way to France, and they're going to get those soldiers something that reminds them at home. Some freshly fried donuts.
1: Yeah, and they became known as the Donut Lasses.
0: Yes.
1: What a title there. And then in 1938, the Salvation Army in Chicago created the first Donut Day to help raise money for those in need during the Great Depression.
0: That's pretty cool. Yeah. So it's a great way to say, I'm going to celebrate Donut Day. Not for me, but to remember those great ladies.

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0: KWFC, the sound of home. We're Russ and Nancy there, the Lefevre Quartet, and Big Mighty God Legos. Man, they could just build just about anything out of Legos. And I've been a Lego fan for years. I may have told you this before, but I remember it like it was just a cardboard box, and there were white ones, red ones, and blue ones, and there were fours and eights and then singles. I mean, there was nothing fancy. I've been building with Legos for years and years and years. One thing that frustrates me is when you're building those Lego kits and not all the pieces are there. Mm. I mean, and you can't make what it's supposed to be.
1: Now, there's pretty elaborate kits these days, and if you're missing one piece, the whole project
0: whole thing is thrown off. It's just like you and KWFC. 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
1: 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Rita and Jay, thank you.
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0: KWFC. Ain't that the truth?
1: I think that kind of stops, doesn't it?
0: Joseph, happy day. Russ and Nancy having fun this afternoon. Nancy, what's the best advice somebody's ever given you?
1: Several years ago, notice this question did not take me off guard. I knew exactly what it was.
0: Okay, good. Okay?
1: Just
0: good.
1: I want you to notice that. It was, I think Russ and I had been married maybe for 3 or 4 years. So this was very early on in our marriage.
0: The good old days.
1: Yeah. And I, even then, I had this thing about wanting to keep the house kind of neat and tidy. And Russ just likes to live.
0: Mm-hmm.
1: Okay? He just, you know, I'm just going to take it off and leave it right here. That's where my shoes are. That, and it caused some arguments.
0: Mm-hmm.
1: It caused some... there was some trouble under the Brooks roof.
0: Anyway, what advice did you get?
1: Rhonda Bradford told me, "Don't worry about the shoes. There are bigger things to worry about than the shoes that are on the floor." And it just made, I guess, mm-hmm. maybe my heart was ready to receive it, and it just clicked. And she was right. There are some things you can worry about, and some things are just not worth it.
0: The best advice that I have given, or some of the best advice that I've ever been gotten, I surrendered to the call of full-time Christian ministry.
1: Mm-hmm.
0: Was it 1990?
1: 1990,
0: yeah.
1: You know exactly when? It was just one-year anniversary.
0: And was down, did the whole down front thing or whatever. People come by shaking hands, and a man came by. His name was Dean Bird.
1: Mm-hmm.
0: Very well-respected man. My dad had worked with him and, all of that. And he had me by the hand and put his hand on my shoulder, and he said, "You know, when you turn things over to God, you surrender your life to God, you better hold on."
1: Ooh.
0: And yeah. he was right.
2: It's Crazy Money Day. Hi, I'm Chuck Bentley with my Money Life from Crown. In Mark chapter 14, we see a powerful picture of worship. Jesus was in Bethany reclining at a table in the home of Simon the leper when Mary approached him. She came with an alabaster jar of very expensive perfume. She broke it and poured the contents on his head. It was incredibly valuable, something that could have been sold for a large sum of money. Those around her didn't understand. Some even criticized her, calling it wasteful. But Jesus saw it differently. He called it beautiful. You see, true worship is about sacrifice. Romans 12:1 tells us to offer our lives as living sacrifices. And sometimes that means giving our very best, even when it costs us something very significant. Mary's act wasn't logical. It wasn't efficient. But it was deeply personal. It was an expression of love that said, "Jesus, you're worth more than anything I have." She risked being misunderstood, even ridiculed, but her devotion to Christ outweighed her fear. Jesus responded by saying that her story would be remembered wherever the gospel is preached. It's a reminder that our actions, especially our acts of worship and generosity, have a lasting impact. In Matthew 25, Jesus says that what we do for others, we do for Him. If we truly recognize who Christ is and all He's done, giving Him our best is not a loss. It's our expression of worship because He is worth it all. Now, I'm excited to invite you to join us in Knoxville, Tennessee, September the 10th through the 12th. We want to celebrate all that God has done through Crown over the last 50 years. Learn more at crown.org/50years.
3: WFC. Your Sound of Home forecast, mostly cloudy sky with an early morning low, settling back into the upper 60s. Now we will see showers and a chance of some thunderstorms on Saturday. Our high on Saturday will be close to 80. Saturday night, chance of showers, a few scattered storms, an overnight low in the upper 60s, and then a good chance of showers and storms on Sunday with a high just over 80. Monday will kick off our new week with a pretty decent chance of showers and storms, a high near 85. I'm meteorologist Sally Russell.

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1: How many arguments or discussions have started with the phrase, we've never done it that way before?
0: Ooh.
1: Right?
0: Probably a few.
1: That is such sometimes used as just an easy way out. You know, we're afraid of the different, afraid of the change. And you know, sometimes a different direction, a better direction is good for us. Do we say that to God when we look at the way He wants us to live our lives? When we look in the Bible and those guidelines that He has there for us, and we say, I've never done it that way before.

0: The Sound of Home with Russ and Nancy. We truly enjoy doing life together with you. Mm-hmm. And that's one of the reasons why when I was going through so much last year with my mom and dad, so many prayed. We got messages and texts saying, you know, I'm praying for you and your mom. And then, you know, then dad followed soon after. And it's wonderful to have that family of faith behind you when a loss happens. Well, we're in that season again. Our precious midday host, Terrace, she often shares about her wonderful mama, Alta, and we've all grown to love her so much. She's mm-hmm. everybody's mama.
1: Yeah. Oh, yeah. And very, very wise.
0: Yeah.
1: Very talented in making crafts and stuff like that. And she gave good hugs too.
0: She really did. Yes. You know? We got the message from Terrace today that says, "Mom has officially changed neighborhoods. I am sure once she has risen from her knees after placing her many crowns at the feet of Jesus, she'll go find my dad and so many that have gone before her." She said, "We are grieving, but not without hope. How sweet it is."
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5: Your Sound of Home forecast, mostly cloudy sky and overnight low will drop down in the upper 60s to near 70. More clouds and sunshine, showers and a chance of storms on Saturday. The high will be just over 80. Saturday night, chance of showers and scattered thunderstorms and overnight low will drop down into the upper 60s. And then Sunday, we'll see a chance of showers and thunderstorms are high on Sunday in the low 80s. Monday, occasional showers and storms are high on Monday near 85. I'm meteorologist Sally Russell.

They both began life as children and spent their early years growing up. She was raised in the hills of Virginia. He was a city boy in southeast Alabama. They met, fell in love, blah, blah, blah. Now they get to spend time with you on the radio. Russ and Nancy, doing life together with you.

0: KWFC, the sound of home. Good afternoon. We're Russ and Nancy, husband and wife. We get to hang out together in real life. We hang out together on the radio. And, you know, I mean, you make it just one big happy family. So it's good to kind of dig in and find out what goes on inside of our brains.
1: That's scary.
0: Well, it is. Nancy, what imaginary place would you like to visit and why?
1: Well, many know that I'm an avid reader.
0: Mm-hmm.
1: So I've been to a lot of imaginary places. But the one place that I would love to visit is Narnia.
0: That would be
1: so cool. And be, maybe be able to see Aslan and the...
0: Is that the talking animals and stuff?
1: Well, I mean, some of the animals talk, yeah. But I think that would be just magnificent to see all of the splendor of the world that God created there. Okay. So Russ, All right, I was ready with an answer. What about you? An imaginary place that you'd like to visit and why?
0: Star Wars.
1: Oh my gosh. Why didn't I figure that out? Oh my gosh.

0: Helping cure road rage since, well, they just started this thing. So let's say it'll make a difference on your drive now.
1: Russ and Nancy on KWFC.

0: Ernie Haas on KWFC, The Sound of Home. It's called Oh, What a Moment.
1: We it are. Takes your breath away,
0: it really did, because I almost said signature sound, and I don't know that the whole group was with him on that, if it was Ernie. So that's what got me a little tongue-tied there. Hey, something fabulous has been going on this week and will continue into next week. It's Beat the Heat, and it's come right on time.
1: It's an opportunity for you to do just a little small gesture that could literally save the life of a senior adult in your community, dropping off those box fans as part of Beat the Heat. Thanks to the folks at Latour Asset Management and Phoenix Home Care, we're able to get this ministry opportunity before you. And we've got drop-off locations scheduled all around, but I'd let you know that if you just happen to be driving around in Springfield and want to swing by the KWFC studios on South Campbell, feel free to do that during our somewhat normal business hours.
0: Yeah, Kevin did that today. It was great to see him, and he even found a good sale on Box Fan. So kudos to Kevin for that. But next week, we're going to be in Branson, Aurora, Carthage, and Ash Grove. And if you want to find out all the details on that, it's on our website, kwfc.org.

0: KWFC, we are Russ and Nancy. There's a beautiful, I think it's a statue, or maybe it's just an image, but it's a piece of a woman, and she's missing her heart. Like, there's a hole there.
1: Uh-huh, okay.
0: And she's handing it to her child. And it's a beautiful representation on how we give a piece of ourselves to others. Now, and if you liken that to, let's say, a puzzle that you're putting together, mm-hmm. and it's missing a piece or two, it doesn't look whole.
1: Right.
0: And it's like, wait a minute, I understand the giving of the heart to the child, but just a random puzzle? No, that's just wrong.
1: But just like that child needs that mother's heart, that puzzle needs that one particular piece.
0: And we all are born with a hole in our heart that needs God to fill it. We all have that emptiness and knowing that we need something more, and God is the one to fill that. And that's what you're going to hear on KWFC.
1: That's part of our ministry goal, is to share Jesus. And the fun thing about it is we get to do it together. Mm-hmm. But we are a listener-supported, nonprofit Christian radio ministry. I mean, it sounds like a little legal mumbo-jumbo, but basically what it boils down to is your financial donation makes mm-hmm. things happen, helps the word of Jesus be shared.
0: Philip, who is from Bodark, Missouri, he is filling that hole. He is giving to support the ministry of KWFC. Philip, thank you.
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1: Are you a dunker?
2: I'm not really a dunker. I just pop the whole thing in my mouth and go to chewing.
1: Wow. Have you tried a dunking?
2: I have dunked a time or two, but I can't say that I want to take the time to do that. I just want to eat the cookie.
0: Russ and Nancy, doing life together with you on KWFC.

0: KWFC Southbound and nothing. We are Russ and Nancy. What's your earliest memory, Nancy?
1: Oh, see, I've been doing so good with the questions Russ has asked me until now.
0: And if you think what about your? You'd be thinking about what your earliest memory is.
1: It's not all that easy. I do remember I was probably three, maybe four. We had just moved pretty much back to Virginia from Hawaii. We had moved into my aunt's house across from the dairy barn, and my brother was just so mean. He had locked me in the trunk upstairs, and I can remember.
0: Is that the little white house that was down you on Gate City and you turned to the right?
1: Yeah, that was my aunt's house. She has another house across from the dairy barn on down the, the road.
0: Okay, down that way.
1: Yeah, down that way. And it was too, it was beautiful white house, but still, I didn't care about any of that. The fact that I know, I remember being in a room, second floor, locked in an old trunk from what my brother did. And that was like so traumatic. Maybe that's why I remember it.
0: My earliest memory, I remember it was like, it was dark for the longest time. And then all of a sudden, it was bright. And then this guy hit me on the backside.
2: KWFC. Your Sound of Home forecast. Mostly cloudy sky with an early morning low settling back into the upper 60s. Now we will see showers and a chance of some thunderstorms on Saturday. Our high on Saturday will be close to 80. Saturday night, chance of showers, a few scattered storms, an overnight low in the upper 60s, and then a good chance of showers and storms on Sunday with a high just over 80. Monday will kick off our new week with a pretty decent chance of showers and storms, a high near 85. I'm meteorologist Sally Russell.

0: KWFC, the sound of home. Good afternoon. We are Russ and Nancy.
1: So you're having a discussion with God, and you're going, God, look at this. This is awesome. This is a good thing. Look at all the things that I can do if you just, like, open this door. And what does God do? He closes it. And you're like, wait a minute. God, this was a good thing. And maybe it was. But God can see a little further down the road. He can see what we can't. Just because the door closed doesn't mean that God forgot you. It just means that maybe he's going to, you know, open another door a little bit down the road. Isaiah 55:9 says, as the heavens are higher than the earth, so are my ways higher than your ways, and my thoughts than your thoughts.

0: Anthem Edition on KWFC. It's called He Is Who He Is, and we are Russ and Nancy. When we mess up, and we go to God, and we say, God, I messed up, that's a confession.
1: Mm-hmm.
0: We let Him know. We sinned. We messed up. Please forgive me. I'm going to repent. I'm going to turn the other way and not do it anymore. Okay, that's how we go to God and confess our sins to be forgiven. Okay, so what happens when you hurt somebody else or you make a mistake against somebody else? What's the process? Now, early on in our relationship, Russ considered an apology something like, I'm sorry you feel that way.
1: Boy, you really paint me in a dark picture.
0: No, I said early in our relationship. You have long since learned not to do that anymore. I mean, it was just we have grown so much. And that's the cool thing about a relationship. You grow.
1: But that still makes sense to me, though.
0: But
1: you shouldn't be feeling that way.
0: But if you think about an apology having, honestly, three parts. The acknowledgement, I'm sorry,
1: mm-hmm.
0: It's my fault, and what can I do to make it right? Those are the three parts. Acknowledge you did something wrong, admit it, and then the accountability factor.
1: In so many cases, I mean, you agree, that's spot on. In so many cases, however, though, society-wide,
0: yeah.
1: I don't want to point any fingers to individuals, but just society-wide, something's going on and somebody says, I'm sorry. That's just another way of saying, hey, okay, let's move on.
0: Right?
1: You know?
0: There's like no emotion behind it, and it's not genuine.
1: Yeah.
0: It's more like, I'm sorry I got caught.
1: Mm-hmm.
0: You know,
1: yeah,
0: and move
1: yeah.
0: on
1: well,
0: from
1: yeah.
0: there. But we know, as Christ followers, there's more to it than words. We got to make it right.
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Your Sound of Home forecast. Mostly cloudy sky and overnight low will drop down in the upper 60s to near 70. More clouds and sunshine, showers and a chance of storms on Saturday. The high will be just over 80. Saturday night, chance of showers and scattered thunderstorms, and overnight low will drop down into the upper 60s. And then Sunday, we'll see a chance of showers and thunderstorms are high on Sunday in the low 80s. Monday, occasional showers and storms are high on Monday near 85. I'm meteorologist Sally Russell.

0: Russ and Nancy on KWFC, your sound of home. Would you rather live underwater or up in the clouds? Russ, what do you think about that?
1: You know, that's the kind of, is it a city underwater, a city in the clouds, or is it just like you have a tent in a bubble?
0: I guess
1: there are other questions that I need to help get qualified.
0: Well, but this is what you have.
1: Yes.
0: Would you rather live underwater or up in the clouds?
1: Probably up in the clouds.
0: Okay.
1: What about you?
0: I am.
1: The opposite.
0: There are sharks in the water.
1: Oh, okay.
0: And I'm afraid of heights.
1: Uh-huh. Well, yeah.
0: I don't.
1: But maybe if your cloud's big enough, you can't really see down below. It wouldn't feel like you're.
0: I don't ever have to worry about falling off.
1: Well, I mean, in this wonderful scenario, there's got to be some way to live. So I would think, yeah, falling off the cloud, maybe a safety net or something.
0: See, that scares me too.

0: Russ and Nancy are always up to something.
1: I have to take just a small minute to brag on my husband, Russ.
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0: The Sound of Home with Russ and Nancy and Tiffany Colburn and Joseph Habedank. Then there's Grace. It's amazing what scientists do on a regular basis all over the world that we don't know what's going on. And then we get word about how that they have found basically it was a frozen mummy from like over 5,000 years ago. And they found yeast in the belly area.
1: Yeah, and this is the Iceman that, I mean, mm-hmm. It's been years that they have found him, years and years ago. And I didn't know
0: back in the 90s, wasn't it?
1: Yeah, I didn't know they were still doing scientific experiments on this mummy.
0: Well, they found the yeast.
1: I don't even really, is he a mummy?
0: I mean, he was frozen.
1: Was he?
0: Okay. I guess. I mean, it's just the wording they use.
1: Yeah.
0: There.
1: Well, they found yeast in his tummy.
0: Yeah.
1: But they're saying that it entered his body after death.
0: Yeah.
1: Which I don't understand
0: it's
1: that.
0: A little odd.
1: Yeah, okay. And then what really, really blows my mind is they said, "Hey, let's try to make some bread out of this yeast."
0: Yeah. They say it's capable of. Surviving the sub-zero temperatures and stuff that the thing was found in, the Iceman was found in, and they're going to attempt to make bread.
1: They did. They made it. It took them, several months of trials, but they
0: had to get the starter going first, all that, right?
1: Why?
0: Well, it was there.
1: Okay,
0: why not?
1: Okay.

0: KWFC. We're Russ and Nancy. Ken and Lenita live in Nixon, Missouri. I mean, and this, as if that was not like spectacularly enough, they're also part of the giving family of KWFC. They're part of the team, part of the group that are making things happen through the ministry of KWFC.
1: Ken, Lenita, thank you.
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7: 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The Redbirds welcome the Amarillo Sod Poodles to Route 66 Stadium, June 9th through the 14th. 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

0: Hey, WFC, it's Lauren Talley with Walls. We are Russ and Nancy. You know how something comes into your mind and then you think of something else and what you thought about first is gone? Well, I just experienced that because we had another question, and it was if today had a newspaper headline, what would it be? And I had a good one. I had a great headline. So I completely, totally forgot it. So now we're going to go ask Russ. Russ, if today was a newspaper headline, what would it be?
1: Well, I wrote mine down.
0: You're a smart man.
1: I know. Donut Day 2-hour meeting leads into a great lunch.
0: Okay. Donut Day 2-hour. Okay. I think mine was going to be...
1: Wait a minute.
0: I don't understand your headline.
1: You don't understand my headline.
0: I don't understand your headline.
1: Okay, that's what I think. If today had a headline, what I think it would be.
0: Oh, maybe I didn't understand the question.
1: Okay, well, go ahead. We'll say what you were thinking.
0: Might rain today.
1: Okay, all right. I don't know the circulation of your newspaper, but, KWFC.
2: Your Sound of Home forecast, mostly cloudy sky with an early morning low settling back into the upper 60s. Now we will see showers and a chance of some thunderstorms on Saturday. Our high on Saturday will be close to 80. Saturday night, chance of showers, a few scattered storms, an overnight low in the upper 60s, and then a good chance of showers and storms on Sunday with a high just over 80. Monday will kick off our new week with a pretty decent chance of showers and storms, a high near 85. I'm meteorologist Sally Russell.

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1: Do you ever wish there was a way? Mm-hmm. I mean, I know we have an opportunity to talk with God, and we hear from God, we get direction from Him, but just there was a way that He could explain some of the stuff that happened, some of the stuff that we have to go through, or explain His answers. I mean, not give us an accountability, but explain, you know, okay, well, okay, why, God? You know, that kind of, instead of, you know, the angry why, God, just trying to get Him to explain, you know, why did this happen? Why didn't it happen? Why is it taking so long? You know, I don't think we need to think that way, though, because I feel like we would be wasting time that we could be focusing on, okay, God, I don't understand it, but I know You love me. Mm-hmm. I don't understand it, but I thank You for this opportunity. You know, those kind of things. I mean, there is no way we're going to be able to figure God out, because He thinks and operates on a completely different level than you and me. Isaiah 55:9 says, as the heavens are higher than the earth, so are My ways higher than your ways, and My thoughts than your thoughts.

0: KWFC, the sound of home. We are Russ and Nancy. Sometimes it's just the simple things. We get a regular video call from our son and our grandson to, you know, to kind of stay connected and stuff. And several times this week, Carter has said, I want to see the tractor. Well, it's 8:30, you know, at night, a little too dark to really see the tractor. I want to ride the tractor and stuff. So last night, Nancy had a great idea.
1: Yeah, it wasn't too dark. I think it's just about 7:30. Still lots of light outside. And I said, hey, we need to call Carter. We need to FaceTime Carter and you take him on a ride on the tractor. And so, you know, Russ finished his supper, and that's exactly what we did. Mm-hmm. Now, they were at a restaurant eating, but as soon as Carter saw the tractor, it was like, oh, yeah. Okay. Go faster, Pa.
0: Yeah,
1: go
0: of course.
1: Faster.
0: Now, I got on the tractor, cranked it up, and Nancy handed me the phone, and I'm, you know, steering and holding the phone so he could see just the direction the tractor's going in. And I see his mouth moving and stuff. I don't know what he's saying. Can't hear anything. And turned out he wanted me to go faster. But I'm just, you know, how simple is that?
1: Made his day.
0: You know what? Yeah. Made my day. I got a little tractor time, but still, just to, you know, I'm so grateful for the technology because that really helps keep us connected.
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0: Your Sound of Home forecast, mostly cloudy sky and overnight low will drop down in the upper 60s to near 70. More clouds and sunshine, showers and a chance of storms on Saturday. The high will be just over 80. Saturday night, chance of showers and scattered thunderstorms, and overnight low will drop down into the upper 60s. And then Sunday, we'll see a chance of showers and thunderstorms are high on Sunday in the low 80s. Monday, occasional showers and storms are high on Monday near 85. I'm meteorologist Sally Russell.
1: They both began life as children and spent their early years growing up. She was raised in the hills of Virginia. He was a city boy in southeast Alabama. They met, fell in love, blah, blah, blah. Now they get to spend time with you on the radio. Russ and Nancy, doing life together with you.

0: Jeff and Sherry Easter on KWFC. It's called We're Not Gonna Bow. They will be live in color in Springfield on July 10th at First Baptist Church Springfield. And yes, you can get your tickets on our website, kwfc.org.
1: It's the KWFC Summer Celebration Concert. We look forward to seeing you there. Nancy, if you could be any animal, what would it be and why?
0: I would love to be one of the wild Mustangs that's roaming free in the West.
1: Oh, wow.
0: Now, I know they don't have the easiest life in the world, and a lot of them are being rounded up and sold off or putting in kill pens.
1: But why would you want to be that animal? Just because you're out enjoying the awesomeness of nature?
0: Just out, wild and free. And yeah, I just think it'd be really cool.
1: My answer's not near as exciting of what animal I would be.
0: What would you be, a frog?
1: I was going to say cougar because my high school mascot was a cougar. And so
0: you would have to like eat dead things to be a cougar.
1: I do that now, except I cook them.

0: KWFC, Karen Peck in New River. God gives good answers. We are Russ and Nancy. We heard earlier today that the Green, I'll put it this way, the Green Hardware Store has box fans at a really good price.
1: Yeah.
0: And the reason that that's a good thing to know is you've got an opportunity to help save a life by donating a box fan.
1: Yeah, with Latour Asset Management and Phoenix Home Care's help, we've been able to have Beat the Heat, where we're going out all over the area, giving you an opportunity to donate those fans and going through agencies like Senior Age and Region 10 Area Agency on Aging. They know where these fans need to go. They have their pulse on the communities and know what senior adults are sweltering in this heat. But it all starts with you donating that fan.
0: And we've got some opportunities coming up next week in Branson and Carthage and Ashgrove and Aurora from 3 until 5. You can drop off those fans. And, of course, anytime during our somewhat normal business hours at the KWFC studios on South Campbell in Springfield. 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

0: KWFC, Legacy 5, and Freedom. We are Russ and Nancy. Somewhere today, someone was sitting in a hospital room and got some really disturbing news. Somewhere today, there's a lonely widow just waiting for someone to come visit her or to call her. And somewhere today, there's a really tired mom and dad picking up the kids and taking them home and doing the whole let's feed them and get them into bed after a long day of work. And during all of that, KWFC has been there providing, some great music, letting people remember that Jesus is still in control. He doesn't forget you. He is there when you need him, and you are never alone.
1: And the neat thing about that is you were there in all those situations. 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

miss the mark a thousand times, and somehow that would only be the start. If I know me, I could fail to trust you, Lord.

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0: The Sound of Home with Russ and Nancy. Russ, if you could pick a superpower, which one would you choose?
1: Flight.
0: Oh, like Superman?
1: Well, yeah.
0: Well, that's okay. Why?
1: But have you tried to get from Springfield to Spokane in a timely manner?
0: Okay.
1: Right. I just leave it at that.
0: Okay. Are you going to ask me now?
1: Well, I was hoping you would volunteer.
0: Well, but see, there's so many. Could you give me a list to choose from?
1: Well,
0: see, I wouldn't want X-ray vision because that would just be wrong. Vision.
1: Okay.
0: And that.
1: Then there's like super strength.
0: Yeah.
1: Then there's running real fast.
0: Yeah.
1: Invisibility.
0: I would like to have Wonder Woman's, like, her truth lasso.
1: Oh, okay.
0: How about all that? Right. Yeah. I think that would be cool.
1: What, could you get the jet, too? Because I think that'd be fun to fly around in.

0: Russ and Nancy are always up to something. The infinite scroll. We can't seem to put down our phones.
1: Well, when your toes start to tingle, it's time to stop scrolling.
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0: KWFC, we're Russ and Nancy, along with the Bible Tones and Sound the Alarm Ministry. You hear that a lot here on KWFC because that's what we are. And then, of course, as Christ followers, we have our ministry. Mm-hmm. And sometimes I think maybe we forget that, that we think that ministry is something that, you know, the song leader has or the preacher has or something like that. But we all have a ministry.
1: Yeah, it's not a title. You don't have to have a title to have a ministry. Each and every day when we walk out the door, we come in contact with people. And how we treat people is part of our ministry.
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0: This is the Sound of Home. We are Russ and Nancy. That was The Anthem by Phillips and Banks.
1: God has never, ever, ever, ever asked me for advice.
0: No, really?
1: Never has. And even though I might act like I am the king of the world, have all the answers, I know everything there is to know, he hasn't come to me to ask anything. Now, you might laugh, but that is the mentality that a lot of us have as we go through our day. I know what's best. God, you need to do this for me. You need to open that door because my way is the better way. And I know you might think that's, now come on, Nancy, but think about it. We get upset when God doesn't answer our prayers the way that we want to. And I bet there are things that we can look back on and like, oh, thank you, Jesus, for not answering that prayer. That would have been the wrong way for me to go. Because, you see, his ways are higher. It says this in Isaiah 55:9. As the heavens are higher than the earth, so are my ways higher than your ways and my thoughts higher than your thoughts.